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Coast 93.1, hope you have a great weekend. We'll see you back here on Monday morning on The Blake Show with Kelly and Todd. More chances to say our name and win cash this week. Plus this topic, we'll call it, surprise, it's a prenup. 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
12: Showers wind down later tonight, bringing in some much cooler air for the weekend. For tomorrow, plenty of sunshine with high temperatures in the mid to upper 60s, much lower humidity. Sunday will be even cooler, high temperatures only around 60 degrees with a little bit more cloud cover, but still a good bit of sunshine. The next chance of showers returns for Monday. I'm News Center Maine meteorologist Dana Osgood for Coast 93.1.
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0: 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If you missed just a minute, you may have missed this.
1: Tattoos of your ex's name. This text just came in. It says, my boyfriend has a tattoo of his ex. Okay. He's supposed to get it covered. He hasn't. We've been together for 5 years.
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1: 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And every time I see it, I cringe, and he has still not gotten it removed. It's been 5 years. Okay.
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3: Showers wind down later tonight, bringing in some much cooler air for the weekend. For tomorrow, plenty of sunshine with high temperatures in the mid to upper 60s, much lower humidity. Sunday will be even cooler, high temperatures only around 60 degrees with a little bit more cloud cover, but still a good bit of sunshine. The next chance of showers returns for Monday. I'm News Center Maine meteorologist Dana Osgood for Coast 93.1.
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Hope you have a great weekend. We'll see you back here on Monday morning on The Blake Show with Kelly and Todd. More chances to say our name and win cash this week. Plus this topic, we'll call it, Surprise, It's a Prenup. That's Monday morning around 7:45 on The Blake Show. You too.

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4: When you've got the latest local forecast from News Center Maine.
5: Showers wind down later tonight, bringing in some much cooler air for the weekend. For tomorrow, plenty of sunshine with high temperatures in the mid to upper 60s, much lower humidity. Sunday will be even cooler, high temperatures only around 60 degrees with a little bit more cloud cover, but still a good bit of sunshine. The next chance of showers returns for Monday. I'm News Center Maine meteorologist Dana Osgood for Coast 93.1.
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0: 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If you missed just a minute, you may have missed this.
1: This is a funny question. Is a bra a top? I've seen this like out in the wild, like out at clubs.
2: Mm-hmm.
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2: Okay.
1: And Todd,
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1: Todd suddenly leaned in. 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
9: Showers wind down later tonight, bringing in some much cooler air for the weekend. For tomorrow, plenty of sunshine with high temperatures in the mid to upper 60s, much lower humidity. Sunday will be even cooler, high temperatures only around 60 degrees with a little bit more cloud cover, but still a good bit of sunshine. The next chance of showers returns for Monday. I'm News Center Maine meteorologist Dana Osgood for Coast 93.1.
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0: The Blake Show with Kelly and Todd on Coast 93.1. If you missed just a minute, you may have missed this.
1: That awkward moment when you're attending a wedding for a marriage you know isn't going to last. So that happened to you?
2: I was the matron of honor in a very doomed-to-be marriage.
1: Oh, wow.
2: And we all kind of knew that it was probably not going to end well.
1: Uh-huh.
2: And they were divorced within a year of being married, but the wedding was still fun.
1: The wedding was still fun. Yeah. See, that's interesting.
2: Right. Like, the wedding's still a good time. You're like, I'm here to support. And we all kind of were like, for a good time, not a long time.
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1: 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We don't need the details.
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1: Okay, here's a phrase you're never going to forget. Weaponizing pooping. It's The Blake Show with Kelly and Todd on Coast 93.1. I guess she's a divorce expert? I'm not sure how you attain that title.
2: Man, that's not a good title. Okay.
1: But it sounds like kind of a downer of a job. And it says that men taking time in the bathroom is weaponizing pooping.
2: Oh, boy.
1: And basically is saying that men use it as a way to escape having to do things around the house. Oh. And
2: I'm saying this to the men in my family the next. You are weaponizing pooping.
1: Right, when they've been in there for a while.
2: I can't wait. I'm going to say it to Wyatt. He's going to be like, what?
1: But here's the, and this is, I don't mean to sound defensive here, but I think that it's not, this is a genderless thing. I think there are also
3: of
1: women
3: I don't think
1: who take their, not necessarily go number two, but take their time in the bathroom as an escape.
2: Yeah. Well,
3: oh, yeah.
1: You know what I mean? Like from kids, like from especially like young kids.
2: Yeah.
1: It's like the one few moments of peace and quiet that you get.
2: Take a long shower to doing your hair, getting your doing your makeup if you can have that time away. And
3: That's a weapon. I'll tell you that.
2: Yeah.
3: It's annoying.
2: Weaponizing getting ready, you know?
3: Yeah.
1: The time
3: prep.
1: Yeah. That it does become problematic, men go number two, is when, and my dad used to do this, and it's still a kind of a joke in my family, is that we'd be ready to go and already like running late or tight on time. And that would be the moment that my dad would go, hold on, I just got to go to the bathroom. And then it was never a quick one.
2: This is crazy. So my husband doesn't do this, and I don't think my dad ever did it. However, there are men that I know and friends of in my life that their husbands do this and they've complained to me that they do it. This is a thing that men do. I think
1: some men,
2: not all men.
3: A lot.
2: Right. I think this is like a problem.
3: It's not a female thing. I don't feel like it is.
2: That like they'll be all ready to
3: when
2: go.
3: We're specifically talking about number two.
2: Yeah. That they'll people will be the family's ready to go, the kids are in the car, everyone's okay, let's go. And then all of a sudden the fathers are like, oh, hold on, I gotta go.
3: We had to do that with my dad all the time. Like he would same thing, Blake and Cal. Like he would disappear.
1: Yeah.
3: And we're like going out to dinner or something or whatever. There was an agenda.
1: Right. There was a time sensitive
3: correct
1: thing, yeah.
3: And he's on the toilet. It's like, oh, there's dad again.
2: Maybe
1: my dad. This is a gross thing, but it's actually kind of a funny story about my dad. I don't know if he'd be happy or not that I'm telling this, but you know, he's just no longer around to tell me whether or not. So he would throw. We had in the house we grew up in. We had one bathroom.
2: Yeah.
1: And, you know, we didn't have a lot of money. It was a small house.
2: Yes.
1: It was one full bath, right? Mm-hmm. And if someone was taking too long in the shower and nature called, and apparently it was an urgent call. No, well, he would threaten it.
2: Oh.
1: he would say, you got to hurry up in there. But the phrase he would use is, you got a couple minutes or I'm pooping on you. and he would say that. And it was such a gross.
2: No, Dad.
1: I tell you what, I never ended a shower so fast. No. I'd have soap in my eyes and I'd be beeline out of the bathroom. Because the thing is that once, if you came in, it wasn't a big bathroom either.
2: Right.
1: So
3: if
1: you came in while you're still in the shower, it's like you don't want to get out of the shower while he's still doing his business. And it wasn't going to be quick.
3: His business takes forever.
2: No.
3: You know?
2: Yeah, exactly. Man, yeah, when we lived in Massachusetts, we only had one bathroom. Isn't that crazy? Four people in one bathroom.
1: Yeah.
2: You think
1: we had
2: back,
1: five.
2: Oh, my God.
1: I know. It's
2: How
1: crazy.
2: How did we do it? My brother and I were only 4 years apart. How in the world? One bathroom.
1: I know.
2: Oh.
3: My dad had, like, he must have had, like, the precursor to like irritable bowel
1: IBS,
3: syndrome, you know?
2: Yeah.
3: Like, nobody, I mean, I don't think those things were diagnosed back then, but
2: right.
3: There was one time where he was moving like my brother or something in Boston. And I wasn't around, I was here working in Maine, but There was a traffic jam on the Mass Pike. They were at the Newton corner exit.
1: Yep, yep.
3: And he's like, "You got to take this right now. Oh. You got to get off. You know the one that you know where the hotel goes over the Mass Pike.
1: Yeah,
3: you know
1: yeah,
3: what I'm
1: yeah.
3: talking about, right?
1: Yep.
3: Yeah, that exit. You got to get off here. I got to go. He didn't make it to a bathroom.
1: Oh no!
3: And he took a crap on someone's front, right behind a tree on someone's front lawn. The guy didn't care.
2: Wait,
3: he didn't
2: what?
3: Care. Yeah.
1: Oh,
3: it
1: my
3: wasn't
1: God.
3: Like they were in
2: there
3: the boonies.
1: Right.
3: They weren't in like Fitchburg.
1: They were in Newton.
3: They were in Newton.
1: in a like, nice tree-lined neighborhood.
2: Yes. Perfectly.
3: The guy didn't give a. He did not care.
2: Oh,
3: he would
2: God.
3: Go anywhere.
1: So funny.
2: You gotta take.
1: He must
2: this
1: have been
2: exit.
1: Great at camping.
2: Yeah. Right. Yeah.
1: Oh my God. Oh my God. Oh. Someone texted. One of my mom's ex-boyfriends was at the Grand Canyon when nature called. Now that's a tough spot.
2: Yeah.
1: And we have a photo of him, and he only was wearing one sock. If you catch my drift.
2: Oh my God! Wow.
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1: Did you see the photo of Jane Fonda that she posted?
2: No.
1: Oh my God, that's so awesome. There's one post and it's her in, like, I want to say it was a Gucci dress or something at some event. Mm-hmm. It's all done up, looks fabulous. And then the next photo is her in her kitchen having a bagel in the morning, still wearing the same dress, but without her makeup. And she says, you know, there are some times I do wish I had a husband. Couldn't unzip my dress last night, so I slept in it.
2: Oh, my God.
1: It's like a designer dress after a red carpet event, and she couldn't get out of it.
2: Oh.
1: So she just slept in it.
2: Yeah, that's a real thing.
1: Right? Man. So 7-9 Coast, and not because you got a little too tipsy and just fell right asleep.
2: Yeah.
1: Or you just needed to, you know, you're exhausted and you just needed to hit the bed. No. Is there anyone listening who got stuck in their clothes and just went to bed in them?
2: I didn't go to bed in it, but I got stuck in it and I was afraid that my son was going to come home and I was going to be stuck.
1: Oh, right.
2: Yes. With the dress.
1: Hands above your head.
2: My hands above my head and just completely naked. And was like, I literally don't know how to get out of it. It was a dress that was way too tight on me. I knew it putting it on, and I should not have continued, but I continued.
1: And you were just trying it on,
2: I was trying it on, and I should not have. I mean, every woman knows you put a dress on, and it's not going on. But you're like, let me just try. And I tried.
1: You're like, well, who wants to admit that it's not
2: But I was like, fit? I could try, and I did. And then I was like, uh-oh. And then I couldn't get it above. And then when I did, my arms were stuck. And they were stuck in a way that I could not shimmy. There was no shimmying. And I then I started getting anxiety.
1: Right. And then you sweat.
2: Yep. I didn't have a bra on. And then the boobs were out. And they were out in a very awkward position. And I was
1: squished
2: like, oh, no. Wyatt's going to come home. And I don't know. I was rolling around on the floor to try to get some friction to get that dress down. It would not go down. It would not go up. I was trying everything. It was bad.
1: You start to hear the bus outside. Like,
2: yeah.
1: Oh, no. Oh, no.
2: Yeah. Yeah.
1: Oh, no. Oh, no.
2: Yeah. I couldn't use my arms to even call, like, Jay to be like, you have to come home. I am stuck in a dress. I can't. Yeah.
1: You're not alone. Someone it happened to in a fitting room and had to have one of the salespeople help her out.
2: Oh, no.
1: That text just came in. 79 Coast. Anyone else? 207-792-6278 or hit us on the TalkBack on the Coast 93.1 app.
2: I didn't even think of that. That has to happen in fitting rooms all the time.
1: Yeah. I'm sure people who work in retail deal with this every day.
2: Yeah.
1: Oh, someone said, I'm just curious. How did Kelly get out of the dress?
2: It took a while. It definitely took a while.
1: A lot of little movements.
2: Close to an hour, and it was very, very small movements.
1: Oh, God, this is embarrassing. Someone texted, I was in a dressing room, and the zipper jammed, and I couldn't get the clothing off. The salesperson ended up having to cut it off, which was so embarrassing, but said I wasn't the only one.
2: Oh, well.
1: Yeah.
2: Take that dress off the rack.
1: Yeah.
2: Yeah.
1: Is that when you tried it on, you bought it?
2: Yeah,
1: What's the rule there?
2: Yeah, well.
1: If they have to cut you out of it, bring in the jaws of life.
2: Well, man, hey, that's a zipper problem. I would fight for that.
1: Candace, have you been stuck in clothes before?
3: I was going to a fancy party, and I had this as in the, I don't know, late 90s. I had this fancy velvet, cute, slim-fitting jumper. Mm. I thought, I'm going to put cowgirl boots on with this outfit. It was like a midi dress, right? So my cowgirl boots, went to the party. Everybody loved my boots. They were official. I was living alone. I got home that night and getting undressed, and my feet had swollen, and I could not get out of my boots. I slept in my, like a cowboy.
1: I slept in your boots
3: all night. T-shirt, panties, and Kelly, I know you hate that word.
2: It's okay.
1: Well, that's an image, Candace, I will say.
2: You're pretty hot, though.
1: Yeah.
3: It was probably very hot back then, because I was hot back then.
1: I'm sure you're hot now, just bootless.
2: Yeah, exactly.
1: Exactly. Oh, my God, that's funny.
3: That's my story.
1: That's great.
2: I love it.
1: That is, that's definitely igniting some male fantasies out there.
2: I think so.
1: I'm just saying, you know.
3: Woohoo!
1: Yeah. Well, you're welcome.
3: I'm a single boomer. I'm not, you know, 30 anymore, guys.
1: Well,
2: hey.
1: Do you still have those boots?
3: I do.
1: Uh-oh. Okay.
2: Okay.
1: Well, you can reenact it.
2: Yep.
3: Okay, I'll take pictures this time.
2: All right, there we go.
3: Have a good day, guys.
1: We love you, Candace. Too. You too. See ya.
3: Love you too.
2: Bye-bye.
1: Bye-bye. Save a horse.
2: Yeah, that's right.
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4: Mostly clear to start the morning. Plenty of sunshine this afternoon with high temperatures in the mid to upper 60s. For tomorrow, it'll be cooler, high temperatures around 60 degrees, a little more cloud cover around, but still mostly sunny. For Monday, the chance of showers returns as a small disturbance arrives. Scattered showers expected, not too much in terms of rainfall totals. I'm News Center Maine meteorologist Dana Osgood for Coast 93.1.
0: Blake, Kelly, and Todd. Come on. It's the Blake Show on Coast 93.1. Keep it here, and Alyssa will keep your company at work. Then Tarsetti's got you for the trek home and Steelsy after 7. The Coast 93.1 fam. Thanks for being a part of our day.
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0: 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If you missed just a minute, you may have missed this.
1: Kelly and I had a moment where I was like, oh God, we're a little too close. And it's, I don't know if it's sibling-like or motherly, but Kelly was picking toothpaste off my face.
2: Oh. Oh, well, you know. We were about to go on TV, and you had a big glob of toothpaste on your face.
3: Oh, really?
2: I actually didn't skip a beat. I was like, oh, hold on.
1: Yeah.
2: I almost licked my finger.
1: I know. It was one.
3: That would have been gross.
1: One step short.
3: You needed some saliva.
2: Well, listen, it wouldn't come out. Finger. I would have. If it was just you and I, I'd have been like, listen, I'm just going to do it. It's fine.
1: And you know what's messed up is I would have been like, oh, thanks.
2: Yeah. Yeah.
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1: How would you respond to this discovery of a secret romance? And would it impact your friendship? It's The Blake Show with Kelly and Todd on Coast 93.1. So this guy says, basically, he found out two of his close friends were dating and now are getting married. And he didn't even know they were dating.
2: That's weird.
1: Yeah. So it says they've all been close friends for about 4 years. The guy and I have a far more active and dynamic relationship than the woman and I did. We have probably talked every day.
2: Wow.
1: Or seen each other.
2: Wow. Okay.
1: One of my closest friends. So they both, being my closest friends, both of them know pretty much everything about me. And I thought I did too. I knew that they were dating people. I just didn't know they were dating each other. Of the handful of times that I've asked them both separately to introduce me to their partners, they always kind of got defensive. And my intent had been to get to know the people that were important to them. Eventually, I stopped caring. I just let it go. And then there's a lot more to it. But I think the question really is like, how would this impact your friendship?
2: It's super weird.
1: Yeah.
2: There's something about him.

0: And maybe they were dating a couple months and now they're engaged. If it's something like that, it's like, but say that they were dating for a year or something and they held that back for a year. That's.
1: But how did he, I have to say, I don't want to be mean, but how did he not pick up on
0: it? Yeah, right.
1: If they would hang out together.
0: Oh,
1: I mean,
0: right.
1: How did he not pick up on some sort of flirtatious tone? Yeah. I don't know. When you're in a new relationship, you're more touchy-feely, PDA,
0: oh, yeah.
1: You know? So how do you not do that? I mean, I guess
0: maybe
1: you're not supposed to, so it's...
0: I guess.
1: And maybe it's part of the fun. You know, we've talked about how, like, a forbidden romance can be more fun, more sexy, more, you know...
0: Yeah.
1: You know, just because it's not allowed and you have to keep it secret. Like, I think a lot of people get caught up in the thrill of that.
0: Yeah.
1: It's not necessarily a good thing, but...
0: Right.
1: So maybe they just kind of fed off that. But
0: it's very strange. I think it says more. I don't know. I mean, I don't want to come down on the guy, but like, I feel maybe he's a judgy guy or maybe he's a jealous person or.
1: Oh, this is an interesting take. Someone texted maybe he had romantic feelings for the guy.
0: Well, he did say it's a very dynamic relationship.
1: Yeah, that's an interesting way to say it.
0: It is an interesting that stuck out to me.
1: So maybe they thought that he was into the friend and they didn't want to upset him.
0: Yeah.
1: But you know, then why not? I don't know. All the more reason for it to be
0: right
1: out there and talked about. I don't know. It's very strange.
0: Yeah.
1: 79 Coast. Maybe we can ask this question. 207-792-6278. You can call or text. Did you keep a relationship secret and why? I could see how it could be kind of thrilling.
0: I'm sure people kept relationship secret from friends that they felt they were going to be judged.
1: Yeah.
0: You know,
1: if it's against girl code rules and it's,
0: oh yeah,
1: it's because it's someone who you're not, quote, supposed to date.
0: Right.
1: What relationship did you keep secret and why? Juicy little text here.
0: Ooh.
1: Uh-huh. Says, I kept one of my first boyfriends a secret from friends because he was older than me and was one of our sports coaches before we dated.
0: Oh, God.
1: Oh.
0: Oh, God.
1: That's Coach Jim.
0: Oh, God.
1: Oh,
0: wait, boy.
1: Wait a minute. You're dating Coach Jim?
0: Oh, boy.
1: Yeah.
0: I wonder how older.
1: Yeah, it does say a lot older.
0: Oh, God.
1: Yeah, so I see why you kept that.
0: Yeah.
1: Kept that one secret.
0: Like felony older? Yeah.
1: Yeah.
0: Right.
1: When I was in high school, one of our friends was dating an older guy. She was 18 and he was like 25.
0: Uh-huh.
1: And we thought that was a huge age difference.
0: Right.
1: Like we thought he was a full grown old man.
0: Yeah. Yeah.
1: His name was John.
0: Yeah.
1: And he worked at Friendly's. Oh. And we were like, no, he's way too old for you. He's got a job.
0: Wow. He's getting the adult Sunday for sure.
1: Yeah, right. Yeah. Oh, my God. Now, listen to this one. I kept a relationship secret for a year because I was having a fling with my friend's mom.
0: Oh, God.
1: Whoa.
0: You have to ask yourself, if I'm keeping this relationship a secret.
1: Right.
0: Why?
1: Yep. Well, I know why in that one.
0: Well, in that one, we know why.
1: Yeah.
0: Yeah.
1: Stacy or Stifler? It's
0: I was just going to say Stifler's mom.
1: It's one or the other. Stacy's mom has
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1: Hey, it's Coast 93.1, Blake Kelly and Todd here on The Blake Show with Kelly and Todd. We haven't done misconnections on Craigslist in a while. There aren't a lot that pop up. But this one, I feel like could actually result in a real romantic connection if both people are interested.
2: Okay.
1: I feel like we can help here. This is on Craigslist, misconnections in Maine. And this was in South Portland, and I feel it's a little odd, but I feel like there are enough details here that maybe we can get the word out, and there could be a connection made from this fleeting moment. Misconnections are where you see someone, and you have maybe an exchange or a look, and then it keeps bugging you. You're like, I should have said something. I felt like we had a moment, and then I left, or they left, and I feel like that drop the ball.
2: Okay.
1: So this was at Scratch Bakery.
2: Oh.
1: Oh, they're bagels.
2: Yeah.
1: Oh, my God. They are. Scratch Bakery in South Portland. And it says, here's a sentence that I'm not sure if it's ever been said before.
2: Oh.
1: You had on a pair of dope Dr. Scholl's sneakers.
2: Wow.
3: Yeah.
2: That there is love.
1: I wish I had asked you for your name. Dope Dr. Scholl's sneakers.
2: Wow.
1: Now, I have to confess.
2: What do those look like?
1: I have bought a pair of Dr. Scholl's shoes before.
2: Look at all of us not shocked.
1: I know.
3: Why?
1: I'm not the oldest one in the room, by the way, for the record, okay? I just act like it.
2: You got some Benjamin Button going on over there. Okay.
1: I think it was like Nordstrom Rack. And
2: this guy needs arch support, okay?
1: Well, it was a pair of shoes that I was like, oh, those look nice. And they look nice. And then I tried them on and they fit great and they were comfortable. And then I saw they were Dr. Scholl's. And I was like,
3: and you were like,
1: I can't do this. I cannot do this.
2: But
1: I was like, but it doesn't say Dr. Scholl's anywhere. It was only on the inside, on the insert. No joke.
2: Well,
1: and they're like dress shoes, and I still have them. I don't wear dress shoes very often, but
2: when you do,
3: when
2: you're
3: you do,
2: comfortable,
1: yeah,
2: and you can't even tell.
1: I am.
3: Your arches feel like they're being massaged.
2: Yeah, yep. It's
1: walking
2: like you're walking on
1: clouds.
2: Hey, how did this guy know that those were Dr. Scholl's? That's
1: well,
2: what I wanted.
1: I don't know. That's a good question.
3: Oh, interesting.
1: That's a good
3: they're
1: question.
3: Not labeled on the outside.
2: Maybe he works for a shoe store.
3: Is that all we have?
1: That's
3: that
1: all we have.
2: Dope Dr.
3: That's
2: Scholl's.
3: All we have. So
1: but,
3: it's
1: well,
3: a
1: it could
3: woman.
1: Have, well, we don't know Scholl's. The genders.
3: We
1: don't know the genders.
2: Okay,
1: it could have been
2: Scratch
1: two guys.
2: Bakery.
1: It could have been a man and woman. I don't know. It was.
3: But they were dope.
2: Blake, were you at Scratch Dr. Bakery Scholl's. Yesterday?
1: I was not. This was 4 days ago.
2: Okay.
1: So 4 days ago, Dr.
3: You,
1: Scholl's
3: you have
1: sneakers.
3: You have an alibi, huh?
2: Yeah. Prove it.
1: I do. That's true. Right. Do I have an alibi? Yeah. So, well, maybe some. I've never seen the Dr. Scholl's sneakers. Maybe they do say Dr. Scholl's, in which case, I don't know how they sell.
2: Well, yeah.
1: But there's a reason they were at the rec. So if you were rocking some dope Dr. Scholl's sneaks.
2: Proudly.
1: Okay.
2: Mm-hmm.
1: At Scratch Bakery, like 4 days ago, then someone was. And maybe you felt. See, here's the thing with the misconnections.
2: Yeah.
1: Sometimes it's very one way.
2: Right.
1: This person was like, man, I should have asked for your name. And the other person had no. The person rocking the dope Dr. Scholl's had no idea.
2: Exactly.
3: Right.
1: Who this person was, you know. But just so you know, you can go on Craigslist Misconnections and
3: right.
1: And there and may be your match right
2: your
1: there.
2: Your lover is waiting for you.
1: What a story it would be if it turns out.
2: Wow.
3: Sure.
1: That this
3: and you don't have to wonder like, well, what if it was the other guy? Was somebody else with Dr. No,
2: nope.
3: You were the
2: it
3: only
2: you.
3: One.
1: It was not like
3: the
1: there was
3: only
1: a,
3: one.
1: Yeah. It's not yeah. like a line of people wearing Dr. Scholl's.
2: No, like look right. at all these. I don't know. Yeah.
3: Yeah.
2: And don't worry, Blake was not there, so it's
3: no.
2: you.
1: Yeah, right. Yeah. So it wasn't me.
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4: Mostly clear to start the morning. Plenty of sunshine this afternoon with high temperatures in the mid to upper 60s. For tomorrow, it'll be cooler, high temperatures around 60 degrees, a little more cloud cover around, but still mostly sunny. For Monday, the chance of showers returns as a small disturbance arrives. Scattered showers expected, not too much in terms of rainfall totals. I'm News Center Maine meteorologist Dana Osgood for Coast 93.1.
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1: There's a strange thing happening in Maine. It's Coast 93.1, The Blake Show with Kelly and Todd. You guys were talking about on TV this morning, Todd, this slow-moving superload.
2: What?
3: So it was so funny. We call them lower thirds. It's on a graphic, and they put words there, and it's a little cute little quib about the story. And on the other stations this morning, it was large load delayed. on one of the stations. And then
1: someone knew what they were doing.
3: I don't know. But the other one was like giant load moves, or something like that. It was just, make this up. Like, this stuff is going to end up on some late night show.
1: It's going to be
3: 100%.
2: We're like, guys, anything else?
1: Do you know what it even is? I don't even know what it is. It's some kind of generator or something.
3: Yeah. Nobody knows. It's like a big mystery.
1: So it's going through gray tonight. The oversized load is moving at a snail's pace.
3: Yeah.
1: It says it can only move like 5 miles per hour. Well, it's crazy when they have to move something really, really big. It's a 683-pound generator.
3: No, it's so, more than that.
1: 683,000. Sorry.
3: Yeah.
1: Forgot a couple digits. Yeah.
2: Oh, man.
1: So 683,000-pound generator traveling with a convoy of police escorts. And obviously people are like, what is that? Look at that huge load.
2: That's a huge load.
3: Yeah.
1: Did we get that? It's the only reason I brought this up. Thank you, Kyle. Done. Done.
2: Check.
3: All right. Mission accomplished.
2: All right.
1: We can move on now.
2: Okay. Yep.
1: Okay. No, but it's kind of interesting because it's like something that's that big. Right. How do they move it? They have to plan out a map where there aren't overpasses or narrow streets. They can't necessarily go on the highway because it moves so slow.
3: Yeah.
1: And it's so big. It's such a huge load.
3: Right.
1: But it's just kind of funny. They call it a super oversized load. is making less progress than expected because of its 5 miles an hour pace. So they have to map that out. I think it was coming from South Portland. Yeah.
2: Hmm.
1: And then it'll go on a tanker or something to the southern U.S. Yes. I don't even know what it's for, but it's some kind of generator. I don't know. Why was it made?
2: Aliens.
1: Yes, it's a giant UFO.
2: Yep.
1: A supersized UFO.
2: Clearly.
1: It's a large alien load.
2: Yeah.
1: So anyway, that's happening too.
2: Okay.
1: And that may cause some traffic delays, but very, very, you should have a lot of warning for that.
2: Yeah.
3: Right.
1: It's coming at you 5 miles an hour. Okay?
3: You'll be able to get out of the way.
1: Yep.
2: Yeah.
1: Yep.
2: Yeah. Okay.
1: It sounds like a scene from like the movie Airplane or something.
3: Uh-huh.
1: It's like, that huge load is coming this way. And it's like, or Austin Powers, where it's like moving, but just very slow.
3: Right,
1: look
3: right.
1: out!
2: I see it. No, I do.
1: So, yeah. Oh, man. Well, that'll probably be on the late night shows. Yeah.
3: Mm-hmm.
2: Wow. That's a huge load. Thank you.
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1: Hey, Blake, Kelly, and Todd here. It's Coast 93.1. Is a bra a top? So, if you are into like fashion or celebrities or you know what's on the runway, you know, or at these high profile red carpet events and all that, there's been a trend of not just you know a bra, but a top that is basically a bra.
2: Mm-hmm.
1: And does that count as a top? And I don't have the message in front of me, but it was someone who was saying like, I've seen this like out in the wild, like out at clubs, like even in Maine.
2: Okay.
1: And
2: Todd,
1: Where are these clubs
2: that you speak of? I'm going to need
1: Todd suddenly leaned in. Like, oh, hold on.
3: Do you need boots on the ground for the rest of this story?
2: Yeah. What are the coordinates?
1: Todd, I'm Todd Guttner, bra field reporter. well, that the question is a bra a top?
2: It can be.
1: You think so?
2: Yeah, I mean... Yeah.
3: I think it has multiple definitions, but yes.
2: Yeah.
3: I mean, if you look at what the kids are wearing these days, they don't wear much more than bras sometimes.
1: Yeah. Well, I guess like
3: so. There's that.
1: If you go to you know, if you're wearing like athleisure,
2: yeah,
1: then a sports bra is often a top.
2: Yeah. I mean,
1: is there a difference between a sports bra and like a sporty top? Is that the same thing? People wear sports bras just as tops, right?
2: Yeah.
1: Or is that something different?
2: No, yeah.
3: I mean, yeah,
2: yeah, it's just a different, however it's styled. I mean, there's all different styles of bras. Yeah. And I think, mean, like, what it looks like, it's not like a specific bra, but it's a type. It's like the same shape. It's the same look.
3: Yeah. Probably. It's kind of like compression underwear shorts that guys wear.
1: Oh,
3: you don't
1: You
3: don't wear, like, another layer. I don't wear boxers under them.
2: Yeah.
3: You know what
1: right.
3: I mean?
2: Yeah, good analogy. Exactly.
1: Yeah, that is.
3: I've had to start wearing those because of my sports hernia.
1: Oh.
3: Keeps everything like tight, you know, or tighter.
2: Tight and right. Oh.
3: Yep, tight and
1: everything
3: right.
1: Is collected.
2: Yeah. Like I've seen women wear, you know, it looks like a bra, but it's not a bra, but it's whatever. And then they wear a blazer jacket over it. There's like
1: sure.
2: a look
1: yeah.
2: like
1: oh,
2: that.
1: Oh, yeah, yeah, yeah.
2: Mm-hmm.
3: Also,
1: oh,
3: like,
1: okay, that's interesting.
2: Yeah. Look,
1: but
2: if I had the body to wear it, I'd wear it.
1: Right. Is that
2: hell yeah?
1: Well, and it's
3: like
1: all
3: a
1: context.
3: Bikini top, like a bikini top.
2: Yeah, sure.
3: I mean, I know it's a bathing suit, you know, technically a bathing suit, but it also acts as a top too. And like, women
1: right.
3: will wear that to a bar and like, you know, some sort of like little skirt type thing.
2: Yep.
3: So,
1: in a like a beachy kind of setting.
3: In a
1: you
3: beachy,
1: mean?
3: Yeah.
1: Well,
3: like
1: it's all
3: in the summertime
1: too. Like
3: there is context involved. You're
2: yeah.
3: right.
2: But,
1: like if
2: yeah.
1: someone walked by in our office,
2: right,
1: well, and was wearing like a skirt and a bra, I'd be like, "Are you undressed?
2: Did you forget something?
1: Did you? Yeah.
3: Yeah.
2: Yeah.
3: That would be highly inappropriate.
2: Yeah.
1: 79 Coast. Is there anyone who has seen someone at work wearing a bra as a top?
3: I mean, come on.
2: Well, it depends on where they work.
1: True.
3: Good point. That's true.
1: Well,
2: you know.
1: Look at Aristelle. Well, of course.
2: Yep.
1: Kelly's going to cash in. That's one more free bra for Kelly.
2: Yeah.
1: I could see her at her store wearing a bra as a top with a blazer. I think I've seen her wear that on Instagram.
2: Sure. And she would be very smart to do so.
1: Yeah. Totally. But is that still a bra or is it a bra like? This is a dumb question.
2: It could be
1: is
2: a
1: it
2: bralette.
1: A bra like? What's a bralette?
2: A bralette is something else that you could wear under a blazer. You could wear it under a sweater. You could wear it like.
3: What's the difference?
2: It's just maybe a fancy. It's more lingerie. It's not as. It doesn't have an underwire. It's more lacy. It doesn't have as much.
1: Well, you would have to wear a bra if you're going to wear a bra as a top. You'd have to wear one that covers, you know, the nips.
2: Sure.
3: Well, yeah. Yeah. Right.
1: Right.
3: Don't
1: yeah.
3: They all?
2: Yeah. They all do.
1: Yeah. There's not, like, if it's a lacy bra, you can't see things? Like,
2: I mean, you could see things through a bra. You could see
3: yeah,
2: a
3: you
2: nip
3: could,
2: through
3: it depends
2: a bra
3: on
2: anyway.
3: The material.
2: Yeah.
1: Right,
2: could,
1: right.
3: Yeah, I mean. Yeah.
1: I have seen that look, which I think is actually kind of cool, in the right again, in the right context, where it's like a bra with, like, a sheer shirt.
2: Mm-hmm.
3: Yeah.
1: I mean,
2: yeah.
1: If you can pull it off, then more power to you.
2: Oh, yeah, that's a huge look.
1: Yeah.
2: Mm-hmm.
1: But again, like, could you imagine someone walking by in the hall
3: no,
1: at work wearing
3: not
1: that?
3: Not in a business setting, no. But I could at, like,
2: going out
3: know,
2: to dinner,
3: a club, or like you know, a beach party, or a backyard barbecue, or you know, in the middle of the summer with day drinking and stuff. Like, yes,
1: I feel like Todd's just listing off the places he'd
2: Todd
1: like to see this. It's
2: all,
1: this is almost like a to-do list
3: in
1: or
3: thought right
1: a request.
3: My eyes are closed.
2: Where else can I imagine? He could imagine it at work. He just wouldn't say anything. He's not complaining.
1: Todd, hands up, okay? Where are your hands right now? Yeah.
4: My hands right now, they're just like constantly in my crotch.
1: Okay.
3: Wow. Oh, my God.
2: This is crazy. That is insane.
1: Who said that?
2: Wow. How inappropriate. Coast 93.1, who needs a weather app when you've got the latest
5: local forecast from News Center Maine? Mostly clear to start the morning. Plenty of sunshine this afternoon with high temperatures in the mid to upper 60s. For tomorrow, it'll be cooler, high temperatures around 60 degrees, a little more cloud cover around, but still mostly sunny. For Monday, the chance of showers returns as a small disturbance arrives. Scattered showers expected, not too much in terms of rainfall totals. I'm News Center Maine meteorologist Dana Osgood for Coast 93.1.
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1: Okay, another round of a segment that we've done before. We don't need the details.
2: Oh.
1: We don't need the details. We just need the location. The wildest place you did it.
2: I'm out.
1: Okay. Kelly's like the left side of the bed.
2: Boring. No.
1: What Disney World ride does a celebrity confess he got busy in? This is Dave Franco, James Franco's brother. Dave Franco says he did it on the Pirates of the Caribbean ride.
2: What?
1: Yeah.
3: Wow.
1: And Disney. So, I mean, at
3: I
1: least
3: look at this thing.
1: The sounds would blend in, I guess.
2: I thought that was Todd. Is that Todd?
1: No.
2: I was like, Todd. You really get into it.
1: It's dark. You know, you're on that boat. Have you guys done Pirates of the Caribbean? I mean,
2: No,
1: it's years and years ago.
3: So.
1: But it's dark and you go through, it's like on the water.
3: I need a picture of it.
1: And you go through the thing. So there are a lot of dark areas.
2: Okay.
1: And I'm guessing, you know, that it wasn't an all the way thing. But again, we don't need the details, okay? We don't need to know what base you got to. We just want to know where.
3: Like how? That's like you go in a boat with like 20 other people.
1: Right.
2: Maybe they shut it down. Do they shut it
1: down?
2: And
1: there are cameras. Like Disney's got cameras everywhere. Maybe they weren't back then.
2: Yeah.
1: Okay, they're coming in now.
2: Oh boy.
1: They are coming in. The Peaks Island Library. Jeez. Did you get shushed?
2: My God.
1: The 12th hole at Nonsuch.
2: What?
3: That's back nine, right? Yeah.
1: Again, we don't need the details.
2: Yeah.
1: Back nine or the front nine. a fire truck. Well, that's
2: Oh wow.
1: That's kind of
2: fun.
1: That's
2: cool.
3: In uniform, Kel.

0: Yeah, that's pretty cool.
1: In the woods behind Bentley's.
0: Oh.
1: Another fire truck. Wow.
2: Bentley's is the bar down in...
0: That's a biker bar.
1: That's Rundle, the biker bar, yeah.
2: Rundle.
1: Yep. Somehow I don't find that shocking.
0: No, I'm sure that's a lot.

0: names, but we do see the previous text you sent.
1: Oh.
0: This is insightful. This person texted and said the wildest place that they did it was under a table in a restaurant.
2: What?
0: Now that's...
2: Out of
0: I imagine here. That's not, it's not like you both crawled under the table. There was just some roaming hands, okay?
1: Oh. But
0: even so, the last thing they texted was about going to church.
2: To confess your sins.
0: I think you may need to go back.
2: Yeah. Sinner.
0: Okay, then someone texted, geez, I'm so vanilla. Well, remember, these are wild. This is like not common.
2: Mm-hmm.
0: There's just a lot of people... Maybe more than you think.
2: Yeah.
0: Like on a picnic table at a scenic lookout in Yellowstone.
2: Wow.
1: Wow.
0: Back of a bus. Photo booth. Okay, well, I guess you draw the curtain.
2: Yeah.
1: Yeah.
2: Those are tiny.
1: And you don't find
2: and
1: them
2: And those
1: too
2: curtains
1: often.
2: Don't
1: That's
2: really...
1: That's like at a wedding or something.
2: Yeah. Those curtains don't really hide anything.
0: In the water, on a rock, on the Kankamangus Highway.
2: Wow.
1: Oh, my gosh.
0: Okay.
1: Water in the water is hard.
2: Yeah, that's not.
1: It doesn't work that well.
0: No,
2: that's not safe.
0: It's not. Well,
2: you have to get antibiotics for that.
1: Yeah. Depends on what body of water.
2: Yeah, exactly.
0: Right.
2: Yeah.
0: Oh, man. Okay, let's see. Okay, hot tub at a hotel.
2: Antibiotics after.
0: Yeah, again. Just because it's hot doesn't mean it's sanitary.
2: Yeah.
0: You know,
1: right?
2: Mm-hmm.
0: Riverbank in Eustis.
2: Again.
0: Trampoline.
2: Oh.
0: Okay.
2: Wow.
0: Well, that gives you a little extra support.
1: Bounce.
2: You better stay in rhythm on that one because that can really get.
0: Yeah.
2: What if one person's bouncing off?
1: What if one person gets double bounced?
2: Yeah, right.
1: They end up in the neighbor's
2: yard.
1: You get off
2: rhythm there. That could be.
0: That's how you end up with a kid. bathroom at a wedding. Mountain at Joshua Tree. Boat. Yeah. Oh, yeah.
2: Yeah.
1: Yeah.
0: did we all three just go?
2: Yeah.
1: I've got a cuddy cabin, so it's pretty easy.
0: There wasn't anyone around, but it wasn't in the cabin.
1: Was it in the stabbing cabin?
0: Yeah. The stabbing cabin. I've never heard that before. That's funny. The stabbing cabin. At a locker room at a local beach. Okay.
1: Ew.
2: Ew.
1: That's
2: absolutely
1: disgusting.
2: That's also going to need meds. That's going to need meds.
1: Right.
0: Okay, hold on. This person, listen to this. This person says, four-wheeler trail on a four-wheeler. A picnic table in Alaska. A changing room.
2: This is the same person?
0: Yes.
1: Gets around.
2: Wow.
1: Is it a guy or a girl?
0: I don't know.
2: Oh, boy.
0: I don't
2: That's
0: know.
2: A guy.
0: Oh, okay. Someone said a stranger's boat in Cancun.
1: Huh.
2: Ooh. That's going to need meds.
0: Yeah.
1: Boat in Cancun.
0: Someone else texted, I was 2 years old when I found out that you could see our previous texts.
2: you can't reveal that info. Surprise!
0: Yeah.
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1: Picture yourself in this situation. You are offered an upgrade on your flight, and your partner isn't. Do you give it to your partner, or do you take it? Or do you turn down the upgrade completely so you can just stay sitting together?
2: Okay.
1: Mm-hmm. That's kind of the three options here. It's The Blake Show with Kelly and Todd on Coast 93.1. And this is something that came up on TikTok. And I will say it came up once in my real life.
3: Oh.
1: And I'll tell you how that all went down. If my tone doesn't tell you enough already.
3: I sense that happened.
2: Yeah.
1: All right. This is something that came up on TikTok. She said that they were traveling. She and her now ex-boyfriend were traveling, and he got upgraded. She was left in economy, and she said it was the beginning of the end of their relationship. Oof. It's not the seat, it's the principle.
2: Oh.
1: Okay?
2: All right.
1: Now, it's because he had earned the points and just was because of status got upgraded. So what would you do? If your partner and you are flying, and one of you is offered an upgrade, do you give it? Do you take it or do you pass so you can both just suffer in economy?
2: I would pass.
1: You would pass?
2: Yep. So
1: and give it to Jay?
2: No. Oh. So I would. Well, I would. I don't think he would take it either. I think we would both pass and sit together.
1: Yeah.
2: Yeah.
3: I'd take it. No. I would take it, but
1: and
3: I would
1: give it
3: to
1: Rachel.
3: I would give it to Rachel and I would go visit her in first class and take a few sips off of her free cocktails and things like that. And things like that.
1: Yeah.
3: So I would benefit in some way, but not as much as she would be benefiting.
2: Yeah. If we were with the kids, I would give it to, I think we both give it to Riley so she could go, but yeah.
1: Okay. Let me ask a question. I don't know the answer to this cause I'm not fancy enough. If you have a business class ticket or any sort of upgrade ticket and you're flying with your partner, can you swap seats mid-flight, if it's a long flight?
3: Oh, that's a good idea.
2: So half and half.
1: Or is that, but no, they might not allow that.
2: Right.
1: You may have to match what's on your ticket.
2: Oh, yeah.
3: Right. That would be a good
1: idea, that would be the compromise.
3: Yeah. That'd be awesome.
1: That's probably what I would do.
3: Most of the time, I'm on, if we travel as a family, it's Rachel and the kids and the three, and then I'm across the
1: first class.
2: That's amazing.
3: I'm across in first class.
2: Yeah.
3: No, but I'm across the aisle in the, right on the aisle on the other side. So I'm kind of by myself anyway. Yeah, I agree with you. Like on the plane itself, you're kind of doing your own thing for the most part.
2: Totally.
1: Yeah.
3: Especially now with their entertainment systems now. I mean, there's movies, like a billion movies that you can watch.
2: Yeah. Or I'm reading or something.
3: Right.
2: Yeah.
1: Yeah.
2: Yeah.
3: So I love that
1: Todd would be like, Rach, you got to stay with the kids, but I'll suffer alone.
3: The kids really need you.
1: Let me walk up to
3: you. You're the favorite parent for them.
1: I just got an image of Todd, like some AI video of Todd strutting up the aisle with his champagne.
2: Later, losers.
1: Yeah, so this happened to me. When I was with Kyle, my former partner who passed away, and I know you shouldn't speak ill of the dead, but that jerk left me. Now he had, and it, at the time it was funny. It was not a long flight. Part of why we got to travel, in the style that we did and all that was because he had to travel for work a lot. So we had all these points and. Mm-hmm. And we would both get upgraded and everything. But there was one time that he got upgraded and I didn't. And he took it. And I was like, wait, really? And he went right up there. He took a selfie of himself in first class. And then aisles back. You could see me.
3: Yeah.
1: Is that Blake back there?
2: Blake, smile.
1: Yeah. No. Oh, interesting. Someone texted, I'm a nurse and a first responder. I was offered an upgrade. Now, I'm 6'6", but I still said no so I could sit with my partner. She forced me to take it, so I had the space. I would rather sit with her, but after she forced me to take it, I did.
2: Yeah, right.
1: Yeah. Well, when you're that tall.
2: Yeah, exactly. Be
1: comfortable. I mean, yeah, because yeah. 6 foot six. Mm-hmm. Someone texted, if we were flying with a kid, I'd offer it to the kid. Get rid of the kid for a couple hours.
2: Yeah, exactly. Get up there.
1: Like Macaulay Culkin up there.
2: Yeah. Have fun.
1: Flying solo.
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4: Mostly clear to start the morning. Plenty of sunshine this afternoon with high temperatures in the mid to upper 60s. For tomorrow, it'll be cooler, high temperatures around 60 degrees, a little more cloud cover around, but still mostly sunny. For Monday, the chance of showers returns as a small disturbance arrives. Scattered showers expected, not too much in terms of rainfall totals. I'm News Center Maine meteorologist Dana Osgood for Coast 93.1.
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6: Hey, what's up? It's Tarsetti. And listen, maybe you thought about getting some help losing weight, but you don't really know what that means. 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What's going on? Well, that's exactly why there's a consultation. And at Dr. Kate Good, there is no charge for the weight loss consultation. And it is your chance to actually talk with a board-certified physician about where you're at, where you'd like to be, and what options make sense for you. So that could include a GLP-1 medication, but Dr. Kate's personalized weight loss program is about so much more than that. It's a physician-guided care with support and accountability built around the individual. And I think sometimes the first conversation is the hardest part. 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
1: A first kiss anniversary that he missed and she's upset.
2: Oh, good God. Oh, okay. My God.
1: So I'm just going to read you that this came via text. And if you ever have a topic for us, you know, send it over, text, or you can record it, and then we can hear your voice, although a lot of people prefer to keep these anonymous. But if you do, you know, want to hear your voice, then you can do a talk back on the Coast 93.1 app. So it says, guys, is a first kiss anniversary a thing that people actually celebrate? My girlfriend and I have been together for 3 years. Apparently, this weekend was the anniversary of our first kiss. I knew roughly when it happened, but I definitely didn't have the exact date committed to memory. She mentioned it that morning, and I could tell pretty quickly she was disappointed that I hadn't remembered on my own. She wasn't expecting a gift or anything, but she said she thought I'd at least acknowledge it because we always have in the past. Now I feel kind of bad, but also, are we going to have an anniversary for every relationship milestone forever? We already celebrate our actual anniversary. I honestly didn't realize the first kiss date was one I was supposed to keep tracking 3 years later. Am I the weird one here? Do couples actually remember and celebrate their first kiss anniversary?
2: Well, he's going to, and he needs to put that in his calendar.
1: Yeah, I guess it's important.
2: Yeah, and if they've been together for 3 years, no, he's not going to celebrate every single one, but that's one he's going to, he has to remember, so he better put it in his calendar. So that's that.
1: Do you know your first kiss?
2: Date? Yeah, May 12th.
1: Really?
2: Yep.
1: You said that with more confidence than your actual wedding anniversary.
2: I know. And the only reason why I know that.
1: No way.
2: Yes, May 12th. Yep. That's the first night that, I took him home. Yeah.
1: And so it was more than a first kiss.
2: Nope. It was just, it was not. Nope. There was no home run. No, there was no home run. And I don't remember that date, but I remember that date because the next day is my brother's birthday. And that's the only reason why I remember that date. That's the only reason why.
1: That's funny.
2: I don't know why, but that date always sticks in my brain. Yeah, but I remember that more than my wedding anniversary.
3: Kiss.
2: Yep.
1: Now, does Jay know that?
2: I don't think so.
1: Okay.
2: But he remembers our wedding anniversary, but I'll remember that date.
1: But do you, on May 12th, will you say, hey, first kiss?
2: No, he doesn't even know that. He probably doesn't even know that I know that. No, I don't celebrate it. But I know that date. I know that's the date that we decided to be more than friends.
1: Someone said May 12th is my wedding anniversary. Good day for a kiss.
2: Oh, there we go.
1: There you go.
2: And by decided, it was because Kelly had too many cocktails and was like, hey, want to come home with me? How romantic.
1: Okay, what's funny is there are a bunch of people texting. Yeah, maybe this is an anniversary that you have to keep track of in high school.
2: Yeah, exactly. But see, here's the thing. It's important to her.
1: Another text says, I almost lost consciousness from rolling my eyes so hard.
2: Right. But.
1: Someone texted, I remember where the first kiss was, not the date.
2: Yeah.
1: Yeah. Okay. 79 Coast. Let me ask this. Anyone celebrate an anniversary for something other than when you became official or when you first started, had the conversation or whatever a normal anniversary is?
2: Yeah.
1: Or a wedding anniversary, obviously. June 25th was the day that we met. So that was kind of like our anniversary at first.
2: Yeah.
1: And then.
2: And you definitely kissed that day.
1: Yeah, yeah.
2: So there's your first kiss day.
1: Yeah. Oh, yeah. I guess I do know my first kiss day. That's true.
2: Yeah.
1: Yep.
2: Yep.
1: Oh, okay. Oh, that's interesting. We have this too. Someone texted the anniversary for when we bought a house together.
2: I was just thinking, I wish we knew that date. It comes up on my Facebook. I need to write that down.
1: You know what's funny is that that just came up this weekend. Because we had some friends over and they brought a nice bottle of champagne. So we took out champagne glasses, which we never have out.
2: Yeah.
1: And I didn't even remember having this, but we have champagne glasses and it has the date when we bought our house.
2: Oh, cool.
1: That someone must have given us.
2: Uh-huh.
1: But it's wrong.
2: Oh.
1: It's a day off. We moved in. We closed on the house on June 10th, but it says June 11th.
2: Oh, well.
1: So, unless maybe we told them that was because that was the day we moved in.
2: Oh, hey, well, then it's your moving day.
1: I guess, but I don't know.
2: Happy moving day.
1: I don't know if we, Yeah.
2: That's a celebratory day.
1: Oh, someone texted, we celebrate the anniversary of when we became parents. Our daughter's birthday.
2: Oh.
1: Yeah.
2: Okay.
1: So I love that it's the daughter's birthday, but you managed to make it about you.
2: I'm like, wait, what?
1: Yeah. Huh. Yeah. Oh, right. Yeah. Happy birthday, yeah, too. But, yeah.
2: But also, we became parents this day.
0: Yeah. Let's go. The Blake Show with Kelly and Todd. 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

0: The Blake Show with Kelly and Todd on Coast 93.1. If you missed just a minute, you may have missed this.
1: Tattoos of your ex's name. This text just came in. It says, my boyfriend has a tattoo of his ex. Okay. He's supposed to get it covered. He hasn't. We've been together for 5 years.
2: What?
1: His ex-wife's initials are on his ring finger. And every time I see it, I cringe, and he has still not gotten it removed. It's been 5 years. Okay.
3: Okay, chop his finger off.
1: Okay.
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0: Kelly and Todd on Maine's Coast 93.1.
1: Coast 93.1. I'm Blake. That's Kelly. This is The Blake Show. And we have a topic here that I think is really going to split people down the middle.
2: All right.
1: It's basically looking for closure with an old flame.
2: Ooh.
1: Says, I ran into an old friend from 30 years ago. Okay.
2: Mm-hmm.
1: There's a history there and it didn't end well. Basically zero closure. It was kind of a romantic thing. And then I got ghosted. I have no idea why, but certain parts of that situation have lived rent free in my head ever since then. So I want to ask this person for 5 minutes of their time to explain their thought process from then. Oof. Just for some closure. Is that completely crazy?
2: Hmm.
1: Okay. Well,
2: I could go either way.
1: Yeah, I don't know. 79 Coast, or you can do a talkback to share your thoughts on that. Our number is 207-792-6278, or easier to remember, 79 Coast. That's for calling or texting, and then you can do the talkback button on the Coast 93.1 app. I get it. But what's the benefit?
2: Yeah, right.
1: What? How is it going to change?
2: 30 years, right?
1: Yeah. So this is like a flame, I'm guessing short-lived,
2: mm-hmm.
1: from 30 years ago. Maybe a friendship that got blurred.
2: Mm-hmm.
1: Then the person just ghosted. Well, see, this is why we do blown off, because being ghosted sucks. It's like all you do is think about it.
2: Yep.
1: I don't know what the benefit is going to be.
2: Look, I do not have a great, quote, dating history, you know, and I don't want to go back and ask those men why, because I have in my head why. They were probably using me. They were probably, took advantage of a situation because I was so naive. Maybe that's not the reason why, okay? If I went back and asked them, that's what I have in my head. Maybe that's not the reason why. But if it is, I don't want to hear them say it.
1: Oh,
2: you know?
1: Yeah, good point. Well, and what if, like, the reason why is because they were like, I wasn't attracted to you.
2: Exactly. I had one guy literally say, I'm not attracted to you, and I could never fall in love with you. Okay, I got it.
1: Right.
2: You know?
1: But is that the one that you still pursued after that?
2: Correct.
1: Yep.
2: Yes. Right? And what,
1: I remember that one.
2: Yes, it was. But I also, so I don't want to go back and ask those guys why, because, you know, 30 years later.
1: Why invite more pain?
2: Exactly. Now, on the flip side, I did have one guy that I loved very much that I was in a long-term relationship with that broke my heart. He actually came back years later, invited me to lunch, which I thought meant he was going to ask me to go get back together with, right? Because we're crazy. And he sat me down and apologized and said he had gone to therapy and he did not treat me well. And it was all him, and he loved me, and he just wasn't ready, and he apologized for everything and wished he could have, he was in a better place. That doesn't happen in real life. That's pretty rare. That's rare.
1: But did that make you want to give him another shot?
2: Sure. Yeah, but also looking back, it makes me feel better about things, but it still doesn't make me want to go back to other guys that didn't treat me well. The majority of them did not.
1: Right.
2: You know, so you have to be prepared for the answer, and you don't want to invite more pain into your life.
1: Yeah.
2: It's in the past.
1: Yeah.
2: You know?
1: And in the words of, what's her name? Famous poet. Elsa. The past is in the past. Yeah. Let it go. Let it go.
2: Yeah. Yeah. Let it go.
1: You know?
2: It was a fling, you know? It was...
1: Yeah.
2: Just that, you know?
1: Yeah, well, and a fling, by definition, is short-lived and over.
2: Yeah.
1: It served
2: its purpose.
1: Yeah.
2: You know? It was exciting for the moments.
1: Right. And sometimes the fact that it's going to be short-lived and probably not right is what makes it exciting.
2: Exactly.
1: Ironically.
2: Yeah.
1: Yeah.
2: That's what it was meant to do. It was meant to fill the excitement for that time that it did. And then it was meant to move on.
1: Elsa?
3: Yeah? I'm never going back.
1: The past is in the past.
2: Yes.
1: Let it go.
3: Let it go.
1: People are texting, get them on Blown Off and hash this out on the show. Oh, God. I think our involvement may need to end right here, you know? Another text says, I would never let someone know they were in my head for 3 decades.
2: Yeah, right. Yeah, no.
1: That's true. And one more text that says, 30 years ago, well, maybe his rotary phone broke and he couldn't call her back.
2: Hey!
4: Nicole never bothered me anyway.
1: Yep, let it go, let it go, let it go.
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5: Mostly clear to start the morning. Plenty of sunshine this afternoon with high temperatures in the mid to upper 60s. For tomorrow, it'll be cooler, high temperatures around 60 degrees, a little more cloud cover around, but still mostly sunny. For Monday, the chance of showers returns as a small disturbance arrives. Scattered showers expected, not too much in terms of rainfall totals. I'm News Center Maine meteorologist Dana Osgood for Coast 93.1.
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1: Hot new single spot.
2: Okay.
1: According to a woman who I overheard talking with a friend about,
2: ooh,
1: this is where she's going now. She's seeing all kinds of guys. It's Home Depot weekend mornings.
2: Oh, yeah.
1: So,
2: yes.
1: I feel like I've heard this before.
2: I have not, but that is genius.
1: Yeah. So, well, let me just throw out where is maybe a surprising or, like, aside from a bar or a restaurant, what would be a great place in Maine? Or I don't want like in theory, where you actually see single people or people who might be single. What would be a good place to find these folks? Okay. 79 Coast, call or text.
2: Perfect.
1: You could do a talk back on the Coast 93.1 app. Yeah, Home Depot.
2: Huh. Or Lowe's. Add Lowe's in there.
1: Yep.
2: Perfect.
1: Yep. You have to actually be looking for something.
2: Exactly.
1: Or at least doing a really good job of pretending.
2: Yeah.
1: Otherwise, you'll stick out.
2: Yes.
1: Like a sore, desperate thumb.
2: Yeah, exactly. So you can't do your local Abishan or something. So stick to Home Depot and Lowe's.
1: Yeah.
2: Wow.
1: But you got to like be shopping for something. You got to go, you know.
2: Yeah, you have to be in like
1: the cock aisle. Like have some kind of a mission.
2: Yes.
1: What?
2: Yes, the cock aisle. Yeah. You're welcome. But that's where you go. I mean, there's so many different reasons. You have to, oh, that's genius. I'm proud of
1: you. Yeah. Okay, Whole Foods Portland. I've said that before too.
2: Yep.
1: Whole Foods Portland, like 5 to 6 p.m.
2: Weeknights.
1: Yep. Now, someone else says grocery store between 8:30 to close.
2: At night?
1: Okay.
2: Wow.
1: That's maybe younger people.
2: Man, who's up that late?
1: Exactly. What?
2: In the evening?
1: 79 Coast, call or text us. Where else? Like, specifically. Now, someone said the laundromat. That's not a bad idea because,
2: no.
1: I mean, that really only works if you live in town.
2: Yep.
1: You know, you have an apartment because...
2: That's early 20s.
1: Yeah.
2: Yeah.
1: Or 30s. I used to go to the laundromat when I was in my 30s.
2: Yeah.
1: But that could be good because you can see if they're there by themselves mm-hmm. and you take a peek at what they're washing.
2: Yep.
1: It's a little insightful.
2: Yes.
1: And as in, like, you can kind of learn a little bit about them. And if you see only their clothes.
2: Right. No
1: other
2: then
1: that's
2: undies.
1: Probably a good sign that they're
2: mm-hmm.
1: available.
2: Or they're gay.
1: Right.
2: Yeah,
1: see, that's true.
2: Yep, but that's okay.
1: But that's an easy rejection.
2: Exactly, done. Yeah.
1: That's funny. Someone texted, I work at a college. Lots of single people here. They're just a little younger.
2: Yeah, that's true. That's true.
1: Yeah, that's. I guess you could just go hang around UNE
2: yeah.
1: or something.
2: Yeah.
1: Or just walk around USM.
2: Hmm.
1: Let's see. Yeah, the hard part. Oh, the gym. Yeah.
2: Gyms for sure, but yeah. But I
1: food
2: think,
1: court at the, this is interesting, food court at the mall at lunchtime. No? Why not?
2: I don't know.
1: Just doesn't
2: I don't.
1: Match
2: do a lot
1: your
2: of
1: vibe.
2: People go to the food court?
1: I do go to the food court sometimes. Well, but
2: do
1: I'm
2: you
1: not
2: eat
1: a young
2: there?
1: No, but if I had a job where I had like more normal hours, I might. If I lived in the area or if I worked at the mall.
2: Oh, the boulevard.
1: The boulevard. Oh, for, yeah, running around.
2: Yeah.
1: The boulevard. Yeah, that's true.
2: The boulevard.
1: Yeah.
2: Yes.
1: Yep. Back Cove
2: or wherever.
1: You can kill two birds with one stone there. You could.
2: Yes.
1: You could walk around Back Cove
2: mm-hmm.
1: and then you go to the Hannaford right there.
2: Yep.
1: And, you know, make sure you get there at the right time.
2: Yes. Wherever. The youngins go do their walks and well.
1: Oh, that's
2: yes.
1: a good call. Someone said that Hannaford, when you see people with shopping baskets, not carts.
2: Yeah.
1: Good call.
2: That's great.
1: Because that's someone who's either cooking
2: shopping
1: for themselves.
2: One.
1: Yeah.
2: Yep.
1: Or, yeah.
2: Mm-hmm.
1: Yeah. If it's a cart and there's like a bunch of cereal in there.
2: Oh, no. No way.
1: That's, chances are that's a family.
2: Yes.
1: Yep. That's, wow, that's a good call.
2: Yeah, they're smart.
1: Oh, that's funny. Someone said, I had a customer who was in his 60s and he would go to Whole Foods every Wednesday evening, hoping to find the love of his life.
2: Oh my God.
1: I'm pretty sure he just came off as a creepy old man.
2: Okay, okay. Yeah. We okay. need to switch that up.
1: Yeah.
2: Yeah.
1: Well, who knows? Maybe.
2: Every Wednesday.
1: Maybe one day. Oh, well, that's true. Someone said, be careful at the gym, because if you get rejected, then,
2: yeah, then you're,
1: it could ruin the gym.
2: Exactly. I don't know if the gym's
1: You just got to make sure you do a soft
2: launch
1: proposal.
2: Yeah.
1: You know?
2: Yeah.
1: Like don't be like, hey, are you single? Do you want to meet up and get married one day? You know, like, the,
2: yeah.
1: You just got to play it cool.
2: Yeah. You don't want to ruin your gym. So.
1: Yeah. It says Cabela's dog parks. Dog parks is a good one.
2: Yep.
1: Dog parks is a good one. And someone said Cabela's allows dogs, so that could be an icebreaker.
2: Okay.
1: Yeah. These are all good, good tips.
2: Mm-hmm.
1: All good tips here. Well, good luck. If you have any success, you let us know. Okay.
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1: Okay, I think a lot of parents, if you have working teens, will relate to this one. She says, is there any other parent who can make me feel like I'm not the only volunteer assisting my teenager with their job? I feel like I spend more time in the car driving them to and from their job and then their other stuff than they do working. That's the tough part. It's like you want to encourage them to work, but then you also have to get them there if they don't have their license or a car.
2: Yeah.
1: Todd, did you have to deal with that with getting
3: the kid? But you know what? It's a very small period of time.
1: Yeah, that's true.
3: It's overwhelming.
1: That's true. That's a good message to this mom. Yeah. Oh, that's true.
3: It comes and goes so quickly.
2: Yeah, we did it with Riley too.
1: You did, yeah.
2: Yeah, but I mean,
1: that's when you hope they get a job nearby.
2: Yeah. That's what you do. I mean, Riley did. She worked right down the street.
3: And they'll start getting rides from friends soon when, you know, that, what is it, 9 months or whatever it is where you can't have, you know, anybody else in the car or something unless it's a family member. I forget what the number is, but, you know, they'll start getting rides from friends to practices, maybe not to work, but to practices and things like that. And then all of a sudden, they're going to have their license.
2: Yep.
3: And then it becomes a moot point. And then you'll never see them again.
2: Yep.
3: So... there's that.
2: It's so true. I know.
1: One mom was posting about, I don't remember where I saw this, but she had to take her, I forget what town they live in, but they had to drive to Portland, and then the kid had to get on the ferry to, I think it was to Peaks or another island. Where the job, job was.
3: Sure.
1: Which was like, really? You picked an island? Like, you couldn't just get a job in Portland in our town? Or
2: that's the other thing. Try to... you know, direct them to a job closer.
1: Yeah, that's convenient for you too.
2: Yeah, like, you guys do it together.
1: Yeah. I was lucky. You know, my mom would drive. I had my little magic business doing my magic shows for birthday parties and stuff. But my mom had a really flexible, I mean, she's an artist and she taught school, like preschool. But she had a lot of time to drive me to these things. So she would drive me to the birthday party and
3: Sit in the car and wait, or would she watch? Was she part of the audience?
1: Oh, that's funny.
3: Would she go do errands? She probably went and did errands or something.
1: Yeah. If it was someone who we knew, then she would come in and say hi, but she's kind of shy. So she didn't want to do that anyway. She would just kind of send me in with my magic kit and do my thing. Oh my God. Listen to this text. Someone said, my parents had me drive our lawnmower to the campground where I worked. 5 miles.
2: Wow.
1: That's amazing. So you drive the ride-on mower.
2: How long did that take?
1: At the campground, they would he or she would mow the lawn at the campground.
2: Oh.
1: But would drive their mower to and from 5 miles.
3: That's crazy.
1: That's amazing. But if I saw a kid... every couple days, driving the mower down the road to go, like I'd be cheering that kid on.
2: Yep.
1: Right?
3: Imagine how much that would cost now with the price of gas.
1: Oh my God.
2: Yeah, right. Because
1: those lawnmowers are not exactly fuel efficient.
3: This is my
1: new EV mower.
3: right.
1: Well, they do actually make those, but then the battery would die.
2: Yeah.
3: That's so funny.
1: You would need a gas one.
3: It would be like $50 a day going to and from the campsite.
1: Yeah. I wonder if they added that into the payment.
3: Right.
2: Yeah.
1: Probably not.
3: It's a surcharge.
1: Like it's not our fault you can't get a ride.
2: Yeah, exactly.
1: Okay. Someone said the job helped him buy a car, and it was frustrating at times, but he did end up getting his license, and he already had a car. So that was a great day in our house. I could sleep in on Saturdays again. Yeah.
2: Yeah.
1: That's true, Todd. That's a good point. That it's a finite amount of time.
3: Right.
1: Hopefully.
2: Yeah. Yeah.
3: Yeah. I mean, you got to hope they get their license in a timely fashion.
1: And you can say, I'm only driving you until this date.
2: Yeah.
1: Don't screw up your license.
3: Yeah. Yeah. That's a good point.
1: So this is a great story. Did you see, it's one of those viral things of just a kid doing good. A teenager working at a McDonald's, and he paid for one of the customers because the customer was having a hard time. Did you guys see this story?
3: No, I have not, but it warms my heart.
1: Yep. Yeah. The customer, so maybe it wasn't because the customer had a hard time paying. It was just a convenience thing.
3: Right.
1: But the teenager, who's not making a lot of money working fast food, said,
2: and it's a teenager.
1: That's okay, I'll pay for it.
3: That's the point, Kel.
1: Well, that's my point, we rag on teens every day.
2: Yeah.
3: Oh, sure.
1: In life, on the show, you know. So is there a... let's take a moment to do the opposite and celebrate your awesome teen or a teen who you encountered recently just doing something really good.
4: The guy comes in, he's gonna find his wallet, so he's trying to figure out how to do his tap on his phone, but we just couldn't get it figured out, so I just offered to pay for it. It's no hard on me. It's money I can give out to the community, help other people. I don't have a problem with it, so.
5: You bought his dinner.
4: Yeah.
1: What a good kid.
3: Yeah.
1: Right?
2: Yeah.
3: His parents must be, like, so proud.
1: Oh, yeah.
2: Yeah.
1: You know? Well, knowing teenagers and their parents, the parents are probably like, wow, God, I wish you'd do nice stuff like that at home.
2: Right.
3: Or they learned about it, like, on the news.
1: Right.
3: Because your child doesn't tell you every darn thing.
1: Totally.
2: Yeah, exactly.
1: You know? Totally.
2: Wait, what did you say,
1: son? Because this was the conversation. Oh, how was work?
2: Good. Yeah. Anything happened today? Nope.
1: This is so sweet. Okay, someone texted, my daughter learned sign language so she could communicate with a deaf student in her class.
3: Wow.
1: It was not an assignment. And she did it on her free time. Oh, that's amazing.
3: Also, yes.
2: Yeah.
3: Amazing child.
2: Yep.
1: Yeah. Oh, this is nice. Someone texted, I got a notification from our credit card company about a possible duplicate charge. In the middle of the day, and I asked my 16-year-old about it, and he said his friend's card was declined at the store during lunch, so he offered to buy the items.
3: Oh.
2: Yeah.
1: See, that's really another. Sweet. Right.
2: Yeah.
1: That's great.
2: Yep.
1: You can't do that for everybody.
2: No. Yeah,
0: exactly. Coast 93.1, who needs a weather app when you've got the latest local forecast from News Center Maine?
6: Mostly clear to start the morning. Plenty of sunshine this afternoon with high temperatures in the mid to upper 60s. For tomorrow, it'll be cooler, high temperatures around 60 degrees, a little more cloud cover around, but still mostly sunny. For Monday, the chance of showers returns as a small disturbance arrives. Scattered showers expected, not too much in terms of rainfall totals. I'm News Center Maine meteorologist Dana Osgood for Coast 93.1.
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1: Okay, here's a phrase you're never going to forget. Weaponizing pooping. It's The Blake Show with Kelly and Todd on Coast 93.1. I guess she's a divorce expert? I'm not sure how you attain that title.
2: Man, that's not a good title.
1: But it sounds like kind of a downer of a job. And it says that men taking time in the bathroom is weaponizing pooping.
2: Oh, boy.
1: And basically is saying that men use it as a way to escape having to do things around the house. And
2: I'm saying this to the men in my family the next. You are weaponizing pooping.
1: Right, when they've been in there for a while.
2: I can't wait. I'm going to say it to Wyatt. He's going to be like, what?
1: But here's the, and this is, I don't mean to sound defensive here, but I think that it's not, this is a genderless thing. I think there are also
3: Of
1: women
3: I don't think
1: who take their, not necessarily go number two, but take their time in the bathroom as an escape.
2: Yeah. Well,
3: oh, yeah.
1: You know what I mean? Like from kids, like from, especially like young kids.
2: Yeah.
1: It's like the one few moments of peace and quiet that you get.
2: Take a long shower to doing your hair, getting your doing your makeup if you can have that time away. And
3: That's a weapon. I'll tell you that.
2: Yeah,
3: it's annoying.
2: Weaponizing getting ready. You know,
1: the time
3: prep
1: that it does become problematic. Men going number two is when. And my dad used to do this, and it's still a kind of a joke in my family, is that we'd be ready to go and already, like, running late or tight on time. And that would be the moment that my dad would go, hold on, I just got to go to the bathroom. And then it was never a quick one.
2: This is crazy. So my husband doesn't do this, and I don't think my dad ever did it. However, there are men that I know and friends of in my life, that their husbands do this, and they've complained to me that they do it. This is a thing that men do. I think
1: some men, not all men.
3: A lot.
2: Right. I think this is like a problem.
3: It's not a female thing. I don't feel like it is.
2: They'll be all ready to
3: when
2: go.
3: When we're specifically talking about number two.
2: Yeah. That people will be, the family's ready to go, the kids are in the car, everyone's, okay, let's go. And then all of a sudden the fathers are like, oh, hold on, I gotta go.
3: We had to do that with my dad all the time. Like he would, same thing, Blake and Cal, like he would disappear.
1: Yeah.
3: And we're like going out to dinner or something or whatever. There was an agenda.
1: Right, there was a time sensitive
3: correct
1: thing, yeah.
3: And he's on the toilet. It's like, oh, there's dad again.
2: Maybe. I mean,
1: my dad,
2: this is funny.
1: This is a gross thing, but it's actually kind of a funny story about my dad. I don't know if he'd be happy or not that I'm telling this, but, you know, he's just no longer around to tell me whether or not. So he would throw, we had, in the house we grew up in, we had one bathroom.
2: Yep.
1: And, you know, we didn't have a lot of money. It was a small house.
2: Yes.
1: It was one full bath, right? Mm-hmm. And if someone was taking too long in the shower and nature called, and apparently it was an urgent call. No, well, he would threaten it.
2: Oh.
1: he would say, you got to hurry up in there. But the phrase he would use is, you got a couple minutes or I'm pooping on you. and he would say that. And it was such a gross.
2: No, Dad.
1: I tell you what, I never ended a shower so fast. No. I'd have soap in my eyes and I'd be beeline out of the bathroom. Because the thing is that once, if he came in, it wasn't a big bathroom either.
2: Right.
1: So
2: if
1: he came in while you're still in the shower, it's like you don't want to get out of the shower while he's, still doing his business. And it wasn't going to be quick.
3: His business takes forever.
2: No.
3: You know?
2: Yeah, exactly. Man, when we lived in Massachusetts, we only had one bathroom. Isn't that crazy? Four people in one bathroom.
1: Yeah.
2: You think
1: we had
2: back,
1: five.
2: Oh, my God.
1: I know. It's
2: How
1: crazy.
2: How did we do it? My brother and I were only 4 years apart. How in the world? One bathroom.
1: I know.
2: Oh.
3: My dad had, like, he must have had, like, the precursor to like irritable bowel
1: IBS,
3: syndrome, you know?
2: Yeah.
3: Like, nobody, I mean, I don't think those things were diagnosed back then, but.
2: Right.
3: There was one time where he was moving like my brother or something in Boston, and I wasn't around, I was here working in Maine, but There was a traffic jam on the Mass Pike. They were at the Newton corner exit.
1: Yep.
3: And he's like, "You got to take this right now. You got to get off. You know the one that you know where the hotel goes over the Mass Pike.
1: Yeah,
3: you know
1: yeah,
3: what I'm
1: yeah.
3: talking about, right?
1: Yep.
3: Yeah. That exit. You got to get off here. I got to go. He didn't make it to a bathroom.
1: Oh no.
3: And he took a crap on someone's front, right behind a tree on someone's front lawn. The guy didn't care.
2: Wait, he didn't care.
3: Yeah.
2: Oh, my
3: it wasn't
2: God.
3: Like they were in
2: there
3: the boonies.
1: Right.
3: They weren't in like Fitchburg.
1: They were in Newton.
3: They were in Newton.
1: In a nice tree-lined neighborhood.
2: Yes. Yes. Perfectly.
3: The guy didn't give a... He did not care.
2: Oh,
3: he would go anywhere.
1: So funny.
2: You gotta take
1: He must have been great at camping.
2: Yeah, right. Yeah.
1: Oh, my God. Oh, my God. Oh. Someone texted... One of my mom's ex-boyfriends was at the Grand Canyon nature called. Now that's a tough spot.
2: Yeah.
1: And we have a photo of him, and he only was wearing one sock. If you catch my drift.
2: Oh my God! Wow.
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0: The Blake Show with Kelly and Todd on Coast 93.1. If you missed just a minute, you may have missed this.
1: This is a funny question. Is a bra a top? I've seen this like out in the wild, like out at clubs.
2: Mm-hmm.
1: Like just wearing a bra as a top.
2: Okay.
1: And...
2: Where are these clubs that you speak of?
1: Yeah.
2: I'm gonna need Todd's dress.
1: Suddenly leaned in. Like, oh, hold on.
3: Do you need boots on the ground for the rest of this story?
2: Yeah. What are the coordinates?
1: I'm Todd Guttner, bra field reporter.
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1: Did you see the photo of Jane Fonda that she posted?
2: No.
1: Oh my God, that's so awesome. There's one post and it's her in, like, I want to say it was a Gucci dress or something at some event. Mm-hmm. It's all done up, looks fabulous. And then the next photo is her in her kitchen having a bagel in the morning, still wearing the same dress, but without her makeup. And she says, you know, there are some times I do wish I had a husband. Couldn't unzip my dress last night, so I slept in it.
2: Oh my God.
1: It's like a designer dress after a red carpet event, and she couldn't get out of it.
2: Oh.
1: So she just slept in it.
2: Yeah, that's a real thing.
1: Right? Man. So 7-9 Coast, and not because you got a little too tipsy and just fell right asleep.
2: Yeah.
1: Or you just needed to, you know, you're exhausted and you just needed to hit the bed. No. Is there anyone listening who got stuck in their clothes and just went to bed in them?
2: I didn't go to bed in it, but I got stuck in it and I was afraid that my son was going to come home and I was going to be stuck.
1: Oh, right.
2: Yes. With the
1: your
2: dress.
1: Hands above your head.
2: My hands above my head and just completely naked. And was like, I literally don't know how to get out of it. It was a dress that was way too tight on me. I knew it putting it on, and I should not have continued, but I continued.
1: And you were just trying it on,
2: I was trying it on, and I should not have. I mean, every woman knows you put a dress on, and it's not going on. But you're like, let me just try. And I tried.
1: You're like, well, who wants to admit
2: that
1: it's not
2: But I was like,
1: fit.
2: I could try, and I did. And then I was like, uh-oh. And then I couldn't get it above. And then when I did, my arms were stuck. And they were stuck in a way that I could not shimmy. There was no shimmying. And then I started getting anxiety.
1: Right. And then you sweat.
2: Yep. And I didn't have a bra on. And then the boobs were out. And they were out in a very awkward position. And I was
1: squished
2: like, no. Wyatt's going to come home. And I don't know. I was rolling around on the floor to try to get some friction to get that dress down. It would not go down. It would not go up. I was trying everything. It was bad.
1: You start to hear the bus outside. Like,
2: yeah.
1: Oh,
2: yeah.
1: Oh, no. Oh, no.
2: Yeah. Yeah.
1: Oh, no. Oh, no.
2: Yeah. I couldn't use my arms to even call, like, Jay to be like, you have to come home. I am stuck in a dress. I can't. Yeah.
1: You're not alone. Someone, it happened to in a fitting room and had to have one of the salespeople help her out.
2: Oh, no.
1: That text just came in. 79 Coast. Anyone else? 207-792-6278 or hit us on the talkback on the Coast 93.1 app.
2: I didn't even think of that. That has to happen in fitting rooms all the time.
1: Yeah. I'm sure people who work in retail deal with this every day.
2: Yeah.
1: Oh, someone said, I'm just curious. How did Kelly get out of the dress?
2: It took a while. It definitely took a while.
1: A lot of little movements.
2: Close to an hour, and it was very, very small movements.
1: Oh, God, this is embarrassing. Someone texted, I was in a dressing room, and the zipper jammed, and I couldn't get the clothing off. The salesperson ended up having to cut it off, which was so embarrassing, but said I wasn't the only one.
2: Oh, wow.
1: Yeah.
2: Take that dress off the rack.
1: Yeah.
2: Yeah.
1: Is that when you tried it on, you bought it?
2: Yeah,
1: What's the rule there?
2: Yeah,
1: if they have to cut you out of it, bring in the jaws of life!
2: Well, man, hey, that's a zipper problem. I would fight for that.
1: Candace, have you been stuck in clothes before?
3: I was going to a fancy party, and I had this as in the, I don't know, late 90s. I had this fancy velvet, cute, slim-fitting jumper. Mm. I thought, I'm going to put cowgirl boots on with this outfit. It was like a midi dress, right? So my cowgirl boots, went to the party. Everybody loved my boots. They were official. I was living alone. I got home that night and getting undressed, and my feet had swollen, and I could not get out of my boots. I slept in my, like a cowboy.
1: I slept in your boots.
3: All night. T-shirt, panties, and Kelly, I know you hate that word.
1: Well, that's an image, Candace. I will say.
2: You're pretty hot, though.
1: Yeah.
3: It was probably very hot back then because I was hot back then.
1: I'm sure you're hot now, just bootless.
2: Yeah, exactly.
3: Exactly.
1: Oh, my God, that's funny.
3: That's my story.
1: That's great.
2: I love it.
1: Great. That is, that's definitely igniting some male fantasies out there.
2: I think so.
1: I'm just saying, you know.
3: Woohoo!
1: Yeah. Well, you're welcome.
3: I'm a single boomer. I'm not, 30 anymore, guys.
1: Well.
2: Well, hey.
1: Do you still have those boots?
3: I do.
1: Uh-oh. Oh, okay.
2: Okay.
1: Well, you can reenact it.
2: Yep.
3: Okay, I'll take pictures this time.
2: All right, there we go.
3: Have a good day, guys.
1: We love you,
2: you
1: Candace.
2: Too.
1: You too. See ya.
3: Love you too.
2: Bye-bye.
1: Bye-bye. Save a horse.
2: Yeah, that's right.
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4: Mostly clear to start the morning. Plenty of sunshine this afternoon with high temperatures in the mid to upper 60s. For tomorrow, it'll be cooler, high temperatures around 60 degrees, a little more cloud cover around, but still mostly sunny. For Monday, the chance of showers returns as a small disturbance arrives. Scattered showers expected, not too much in terms of rainfall totals. I'm News Center Maine meteorologist Dana Osgood for Coast 93.1.
0: Blake, Kelly, and Todd. It's the Blake Show on Coast 93.1. Keep it here, and Alyssa will keep your company at work. Then Tarsetti's got you for the trek home and Steelsy after 7. The Coast 93.1 fam. Thanks for being a part of our day.
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1: How would you respond to this discovery of a secret romance? And would it impact your friendship? It's The Blake Show with Kelly and Todd on Coast 93.1. So this guy says, basically, he found out two of his close friends were dating and now are getting married. And he didn't even know they were dating.
2: That's weird.
1: Yeah. So it says they've all been close friends for about 4 years. The guy and I have a far more active and dynamic relationship than the woman and I did. We have probably talked every day.
2: Wow.
1: Or seen each other.
2: Wow. Okay.
1: One of my closest friends.
2: Hmm.
1: So they both, being my closest friends, both of them know pretty much everything about me. And I thought I did too. Mm. I knew that they were dating people. I just didn't know they were dating each other. Of the handful of times that I've asked them both separately to introduce me to their partners, they always kind of got defensive. And my intent had been to get to know the people that were important to them. Eventually, I stopped caring. I just let it go. And that there's a lot more to it. But I think the question really is like, how would this impact your friendship?
2: It's super weird.
1: Yeah.
2: There's something about him that they don't trust.
1: I could see like in a friend group, if two people start dating, there's concern that it could mess up the friend group.
2: Yeah.
1: So I could see how you want to keep that a secret.
2: At the beginning.
1: But if you've been dating long enough to the point where you're going to get married?
2: Yeah, what? And you talk every day.
1: And he does say, I have not had any romantic feelings for the woman, by the way.
2: Okay.
1: Did maybe they think that he did?
2: Yeah, there's something that they about...
1: What's up with that?
2: Yeah. That's weird and strange.
1: Yeah.
2: And I don't get it. Unless it's like they were dating only for a short amount of time. Maybe they were dating a couple months and now they're engaged. If it's something like that, it's like... But say that they were dating for a year or something and they held that back for a year. That's...
1: But how did he... I have to say... I don't want to be mean. But how did he not pick up on...
2: Yeah, right.
1: If they would hang out together.
2: Oh,
1: I mean,
2: right.
1: How did he not pick up on some sort of flirtatious tone? Yeah. I don't know. When you're in a new relationship, you're more touchy-feely, PDA, you know? So how do you not do that? I mean, I guess
2: maybe
1: you're not supposed to, so it's...
2: I guess.
1: And maybe it's part of the fun. You know, we've talked about how, like, a forbidden romance can be more fun, more sexy, more, you know...
2: Yeah.
1: You know, just because it's not allowed and you have to keep it secret. Like, I think a lot of people get caught up in the thrill of that.
2: Yeah.
1: It's not necessarily a good thing, but...
2: Right.
1: So maybe they just kind of fed off that. But
2: it's very strange. I think it says more. I don't know. I mean, I don't want to come down on the guy, but like, I feel maybe he's a judgy guy or maybe he's a jealous person or.
1: Well, this is an interesting take. Someone texted maybe he had romantic feelings for the guy.
2: Well, he did say it's a very dynamic relationship.
1: Yeah, that's an interesting way to say it.
2: It is an interesting that stuck out to me.
1: So maybe they thought that he was into the friend and they didn't want to upset him.
2: Yeah.
1: But you know, then why not? I don't know. All the more reason for it to be
2: right
1: out there and talked about. I don't know. It's very strange.
2: Yeah.
1: 79 Coast. Maybe we can ask this question. 207-792-6278. You can call or text. Did you keep a relationship secret and why? I could see how it could be kind of thrilling.
2: I'm sure people kept relationship secret from friends that they felt they were going to be judged.
1: Yeah.
2: You know,
1: against like girl code rules and it's,
2: oh yeah,
1: it's because it's someone who you're not quote supposed to date.
2: Right.
1: What relationship did you keep secret and why?

0: Wait a minute,
1: you're dating Coach Jim? Yeah.
0: I wonder how older.
1: Yeah, it does say a lot older.
0: Oh, God.
1: Yeah, so I see why you kept that.
0: Yeah.
1: Kept that one secret.
0: Like felony older? Yeah.
1: Yeah.
0: Right.
1: When I was in high school, one of our friends was dating an older guy. She was 18 and he was like 25.
0: Uh-huh.
1: And we thought that was a huge age difference.
0: Right.
1: Like we thought he was a full grown old man.
0: Yeah. Yeah.
1: His name was John.
0: Yeah.
1: And he worked at Friendly's. Oh. And we were like, no, he's way what? Too old for you. He's got a job.
0: Wow. He's getting the adult son. Sunday for sure.
1: Yeah, right. Yeah. Oh my God. Now listen to this one. I kept a relationship secret for a year because I was having a fling with my friend's mom.
0: Oh God.
1: Whoa.
0: You have to ask yourself, if I'm keeping this relationship a secret.
1: Right.
0: Why?
1: Yeah. Well, I know why in that one.
0: Well, in that one, we know why.
1: Yeah.
0: Yeah.
1: Stacy or Stifler?
0: It's all. I was just going to say Stifler's mom.
1: It's one or the other. Stacy's mom has
2: got it going. The Blake Show with Kelly and Todd. Hey! 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
1: Hey, it's Coast 93.1, Blake, Kelly, and Todd here on The Blake Show with Kelly and Todd. We haven't done misconnections on Craigslist in a while. There aren't a lot that pop up. But this one, I feel like, could actually result in a real romantic connection if both people are interested.
2: Okay.
1: I feel like we can help here. This is on Craigslist, misconnections in Maine. And this was in South Portland, and I feel it's a little odd, but I feel like there are enough details here that maybe we can get the word out, and there could be a connection made from this fleeting moment. Misconnections are where you see someone, and you have maybe an exchange or a look, and then it keeps bugging you. You're like, I should have said something.
3: Mm.
1: I felt like we had a moment, and then I left, or they left, and I feel like that dropped the ball.
2: Mm. Okay.
1: So this was at Scratch Bakery.
2: Oh,
1: they're bagels.
2: Yeah.
1: Oh, my God. Scratch Bakery in South Portland. And it says, here's a sentence that I'm not sure if it's ever been said before.
2: Oh.
1: You had on a pair of dope Dr. Scholl's sneakers.
2: Wow.
3: Yeah.
2: That there is love.
1: I wish I had asked you for your name. Dope Dr. Scholl's sneakers.
2: Wow.
1: Now, I have to confess.
2: What do those look like?
1: I have bought a pair of Dr. Scholl's shoes before.
2: Look at all of us, not shocked.
1: I know.
3: Why?
1: I'm not the oldest one in the room, by the way, for the record, okay? I just act like it.
2: You got some Benjamin Button going on over there. Okay.
1: I think it was like Nordstrom Rack. And
2: this guy needs arch support, okay?
1: Well, it was a pair of shoes that I was like, oh, those look nice. And they look nice. And then I tried them on and they fit great and they were comfortable. And then I saw they were Dr. Scholl's. And I was like,
3: and you were like,
1: I can't do this. I cannot do this.
2: But
1: I was like, but it doesn't say Dr. Scholl's anywhere.
3: Did it
1: was only on the inside, on the insert. No joke.
2: Well,
1: and they're like dress shoes, and I still have them. I don't wear dress shoes very often, but
2: when you do,
3: when you do,
2: comfortable,
1: yeah,
2: and you can't even tell.
1: I am.
3: Your arches feel like they're being massaged.
2: Yeah, yep. It's
1: walking
2: like you're
1: on
2: walking
1: clouds.
2: Hey, how did this guy know that those were Dr. Scholl's? That's what I wanted.
1: I don't know. That's a good question.
3: Oh, interesting.
1: That's a good question.
3: They're not labeled on the outside.
2: Maybe he works for a shoe store.
3: Is that all we have?
1: That's all we have.
2: Dope Dr. Scholl's.
3: That's all we have. So it's a woman.
1: Well, we don't know the genders. We don't know the genders.
2: Okay,
1: it could have been two guys.
2: Bakery.
1: It could have been a man and woman. I don't know.
3: They were dope.
2: Blake, were you at Scratch Dr. Bakery Scholl's yesterday?
1: I was not. This was 4 days ago.
2: Okay.
1: So 4 days ago, Dr. Scholl's sneakers.
3: You have an alibi, huh?
2: Yeah. Prove it.
1: That's true. Right. Do I have an alibi? Yeah. I've never seen the Dr. Scholl's sneakers. Maybe they do say Dr. Scholl's, in which case, I don't know how they sell.
2: Well, yeah.
1: But there's a reason they were at the rec. But so if you were rocking some dope Dr. Scholl's sneaks
2: proudly,
1: okay,
2: mm-hmm,
1: at Scratch Bakery like 4 days ago, then someone was and maybe you felt, see, here's the thing with the misconnections is sometimes it's very one way.
2: Right.
1: This person was like, man, I should have asked for your name. And the other person the person rocking the dope Dr. Scholl's had no idea
2: exactly
3: right
1: who this person was, you know. But just so you know, you can go on Craigslist Misconnections and
3: right.
1: And there may be your match
2: Your lover is waiting for you.
1: What a story it would be if it turns out.
2: Wow.
3: Sure. And you don't have to wonder like, well, what if it was the other guy? Was somebody else with Dr. No,
2: nope.
3: You were the only one.
1: It was not like there was
3: only one.
1: Yeah, it's not like a line of people wearing Dr. Scholl's.
2: No, like look at all these. I don't know. Yeah.
3: Yeah.
2: And don't worry, Blake was not there, so it's you.
1: Yeah, right. Yeah. So it wasn't me.
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4: Mostly clear to start the morning. Plenty of sunshine this afternoon with high temperatures in the mid to upper 60s. For tomorrow, it'll be cooler, high temperatures around 60 degrees, a little more cloud cover around, but still mostly sunny. for Monday, the chance of showers returns as a small disturbance arrives. Scattered showers expected, not too much in terms of rainfall totals. I'm News Center Maine meteorologist Dana Osgood for Coast 93.1.
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1: There's a strange thing happening in Maine. It's Coast 93.1, The Blake Show with Kelly and Todd. You guys were talking about on TV this morning, Todd, this slow-moving superload.
2: What?
3: It was so funny. We call them lower thirds. It's
1: oh,
3: the
1: graphics.
3: Yes, it's on a graphic, and they put words there, and they, you know, it's a little cute little quib about the story. And on the other stations this morning, it was large load delayed, you know, on one of the stations. And then
1: someone knew what they were doing.
4: Yes.
1: Come on.
3: I don't know, but the other one was like giant load moves, you know, or something like that. It was just, couldn't make this up. Like, this stuff is going to end up on some late night show.
1: Yeah, it's exactly. Going to be, yeah.
3: 100%.
4: We're like, guys,
3: you know?
4: Anything else
1: do
4: that
1: you
4: we
1: know,
4: could,
1: yeah. Do you know what it even is? I don't even know what it is. It's some kind of generator or something.
3: Yeah, nobody knows. It's like a big mystery.
1: So it's going through gray tonight. The oversized
4: super
1: load.
3: Oh. Yes.
1: Is moving at a snail's pace.
3: Yeah.
1: It says it can only move like 5 miles per hour. Well, it's crazy when they have to move something really, really big. It's a 683-pound generator.
3: No, it's so, more than that.
1: Oh, it's 683,000. Sorry.
3: Yeah.
1: Forgot a couple digits. Yeah.
2: Oh, man.
1: So 683,000-pound generator traveling with a convoy of police escorts. And obviously people are like, what is that? Look at
3: right.
1: that. Look at that huge load.
4: That's a huge load.
3: Yeah.
1: Did we get that? That's the only reason I brought this up. Thank you, Kyle. Done. Done.
4: Check.
3: All right. Mission accomplished.
4: Alrighty.
1: We can move on now.
4: Okay. Yep.
1: Okay. No, but it's kind of interesting because it's like something that's that big. Right. How do they move it? You know, they have to plan out a map where there aren't overpasses or narrow streets. They can't necessarily go on the highway because it moves so slow.
3: Yeah.
1: And it's so big. It's such a huge load.
3: Right.
1: But it's just kind of funny. They call it a super oversized load. is making less progress than expected because of its 5 miles an hour pace. So they have to map that out. I think it was coming from Jay. Yeah, from Jay to South Portland.
4: Yeah. Hmm.
1: And then it'll go on boat,
3: on, a ship,
1: on like a
3: right?
1: tanker or something,
4: wow.
1: to the southern U.S. Yes, yeah, so I don't even know what it's for, but it's some kind of generator. I don't know. Why was it made
4: aliens.
1: In
4: aliens?
1: Yes, it's a giant UFO.
4: Yep.
1: A supersized UFO.
4: Clearly.
1: It's a large alien load.
4: Yeah.
1: So anyway, that's happening too.
4: Okay.
1: And that may cause some traffic delays, but very, very,
4: slow.
1: You should have a lot of warning for that.
4: Yeah.
3: Right.
1: It's coming at you 5 miles an
4: wow.
1: hour. Okay?
3: You'll be able to get out of the way.
1: Yep.
4: Yeah.
1: Yep.
4: Okay.
1: It sounds like a scene from like the movie Airplane or something.
3: Uh-huh.
1: It's like that huge load is coming this way, and it's like or Austin Powers
4: yeah.
1: where it's like
4: yeah.
1: moving but just very slow.
3: Right.
1: Look
3: right.
1: out!
4: I see it. No, I do.
1: So yeah. Oh man. Well, that'll probably be on the late night shows. Yeah.
3: Mm-hmm.
4: Wow. That's a huge load. Thank you.
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0: The Blake Show with Kelly and Todd on Coast 93.1. If you missed just a minute, you may have missed this.
1: That awkward moment when you're attending a wedding for a marriage you know isn't going to last. So that happened to you?
2: I was the matron of honor in a very doomed-to-be marriage.
1: Oh, wow.
2: And we all kind of knew that it was probably not going to end well.
1: Uh-huh.
2: And they were divorced within a year of being married, but the wedding was still fun.
1: The wedding was still fun. Yeah. See, that's interesting.
2: Right. Like, the wedding's still a good time. You're like, I'm here to support. And we all kind of were like, for a good time, not a long time.
3: There you go.
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2: Hey, Blake, Kelly, and Todd here. It's Coast 93.1. Is a bra a top? So if you are into like fashion or celebrities or, you know, what's on the runway, you know, or at these high profile red carpet events and all that, there's been a trend of not just the, you know, a bra, but a top that is basically a bra.
3: Mm-hmm.
2: And does that count as a top? And I don't have the message in front of me, but it was someone who was saying, like, I've seen this like out in the wild, like out at clubs,
3: mm-hmm.
2: Like even in Maine.
3: Okay.
2: Whoa. And
3: Todd, where?
4: Where are these clubs
3: that you speak of?
4: Yeah.
3: I'm going to need the address.
2: Todd suddenly

0: leaned in. It's like, oh, hold on.
1: Do you need boots on the ground for the rest of this story?
2: Yeah. What are the coordinates?
0: Todd, I'm Todd Guttner, Bra Field Reporter. Well, that the question is a bra a top?
2: It can be.
0: You think so?
2: Yeah, I mean, yeah, if, yes.
3: Yeah. I think it has multiple definitions, but yes.
2: Yeah.
3: I mean, if you look at what the kids are wearing these days, they don't wear much more than bras sometimes.
0: Yeah. Well, I guess like
3: so there's that.
0: If you go to, you know, if you're wearing like athleisure,
2: yeah,
0: then a sports bra is often a top.
2: Yeah. I mean,
0: is there a difference between a sports bra and like a sporty top? Is that the same thing? People wear sports bras just as tops, right?
2: Yeah.
0: Or is that something different?
2: No, yeah.
3: I mean, yeah,
2: yeah, it's just a different, however it's styled. I mean, there's all different styles of bras. Yeah. And I think mean, like what it looks like, it's not like a specific bra, but it's a type. It's like the same shape. It's the same look.
3: Yeah. Probably. It's kind of like compression underwear shorts that guys wear.
0: Oh,
3: you don't
0: you
3: don't wear like another layer. I don't wear boxers under them.
2: Yeah.
3: You know what I mean?
2: Yeah, good analogy. Exactly.
0: Yeah, that is.
3: I've had to start wearing those because of my sports hernia.
0: Oh.
3: Keeps everything like tight, you know, or tighter.
2: Tight and right. Oh.
3: Yep, tight and
0: everything
3: right.
0: Is collected.
2: Yeah. Yeah. Like I've seen women wear, you know, it looks like a bra, but it's not a bra, but it's whatever. And then they wear a blazer jacket over it. There's like a look like
0: that. Oh, yeah, yeah, yeah. Mm-hmm.
3: Also,
0: okay, that's interesting.
2: Yeah. Look, but if I had the body to wear it, I'd wear it.
0: Right.
2: Hell yeah.
0: Well, and it's
3: like
0: all
3: a
0: context.
3: Bikini top? Like a bikini top.
2: Yeah, sure.
3: I mean, I know it's a bathing suit, you know, technically a bathing suit, but it also acts as a top, too. And, like, women will wear that to a bar and, like, you know, some sort of, like, little skirt type thing.
2: Yep.
3: So,
0: in a, like, a beachy kind of setting.
3: In a
0: you
3: beachy,
0: mean?
3: Yeah.
0: Well,
3: like
0: it's all
3: in the
0: context,
3: summertime.
0: Too. Like,
3: there is context involved. You're right.
0: But, like, if someone walked by in our office
2: right.
0: well, and was wearing, like, a skirt and a bra, I'd be like, are you undressed?
2: Did you forget something?
0: Did you? Yeah.
3: Yeah.
2: Yeah.
3: That would be highly inappropriate.
2: Yeah.
0: 7-9 Coast, is there anyone who has seen someone at work wearing a bra as a top?
3: I mean, come on.
2: Well, it depends on where they work.
0: True.
3: Good point. That's true.
0: Well, you know. Look at Aristelle. Well, of course.
2: Yep.
0: Kelly's going to cash in. That's one more free bra for Kelly.
2: Yeah.
0: I could see her at her store wearing a bra as a top with a blazer. I think I've seen her wear that on Instagram.
2: Sure. And she would be very smart to do so.
0: Yeah. Totally. But is that still a bra? Or is it a bra like? This is a dumb question.
2: It could be
0: is
2: a bra like?
0: What's a bralette?
2: A bralette is something else that you could wear under a blazer. You could wear it under a sweater. You could wear it like.
3: What's the difference?
2: It's just maybe a fan. It's more lingerie. It's not as. It doesn't have an underwire. It's more lacy. It doesn't have as much.
0: Well, you would have to wear a bra if you're going to wear a bra as a top. You'd have to wear one that covers, you know, the nips.
2: Sure.
3: Well, yeah. Yeah. Right.
0: Right.
3: Yeah. They all?
2: Yeah. They all do.
0: Yeah. There's not, like, if it's a lacy bra, you can't see things? Like,
2: I mean, you could see things through a bra. You could see
3: it depends
2: a bra
3: on
2: anyway.
3: The material.
2: Yeah.
0: Right,
3: Yeah. Yeah, I mean. Yeah.
0: I have seen that look, which I think is actually kind of cool, in the right context, where it's like a bra with, like, a sheer shirt.
2: Mm-hmm.
3: Yeah.
0: I mean,
3: yeah.
0: If you can pull it off, then more power to you.
2: Oh, yeah, that's a huge look.
0: Yeah.
2: Mm-hmm.
0: But again, like, could you imagine someone walking by in the hall
3: no,
0: at work wearing
3: not
0: that?
3: In a business setting, no. But I could at, like,
2: going out
3: you know,
2: to dinner.
3: A club or, like, you know, a beach party or a backyard barbecue or, you know, in the middle of the summer with day drinking and stuff. Like, yes.
0: I feel like Todd's just listing off the places he'd like
2: Todd
0: to see this.
2: It's all
0: this is
2: time.
0: Almost like a to-do
3: I am deep
0: list
3: in
0: or
3: thought right
0: a
3: now.
0: Request.
3: My eyes are closed.
2: Where else could I imagine? He could imagine it at work. He just wouldn't say anything.
0: Right.
2: He's not complaining.
3: Yeah. No, like
0: Todd, hands up, okay? Where are you? Your hands right now.
4: Yeah. My hands right now, they're just like constantly in my crotch.
0: Okay.
3: Wow. Oh, my God.
4: This is crazy.
2: That is insane.
0: Who said that?
2: Wow. How inappropriate.
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6: Mostly clear to start the morning. Plenty of sunshine this afternoon with high temperatures in the mid to upper 60s. for tomorrow, it'll

0: be cooler, high temperatures around 60 degrees, a little more cloud cover around, but still mostly sunny. For Monday, the chance of showers returns as a small disturbance arrives. Scattered showers expected, not too much in terms of rainfall totals. I'm News Center Maine meteorologist Dana Osgood for Coast 93.1.
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1: Sure, you still have stuff to

If you had one shot or one opportunity to seize everything you ever wanted in one moment, would you capture it?

0: 93.1.
1: Okay, another round of a segment that we've done before. We don't need the details.
2: Oh.
1: We don't need the details. We just need the location. The wildest place you did it.
2: I'm out.
1: Okay. Kelly's like the left side of the bed.
2: Yeah, like, let's see. Boring. No.
1: What Disney World ride does a celebrity confess he got busy in? This is Dave Franco, James Franco's brother. Dave Franco says he did it on the Pirates of the Caribbean ride.
2: What?
1: Yeah.
3: Wow.
1: And Disney. So, I mean, at least
3: look at this.
1: The sounds would blend in, I guess.
2: I thought that was Todd. Is that Todd?
1: No.
2: I was like, my God. Todd. Really get into it.
1: It's dark. You know, you're on that boat. Have you guys done Pirates of the Caribbean? I mean,
2: no.
1: I it's years and years ago.
3: So.
1: But it's dark and you go through, it's like on the water.
3: A picture of
1: and
3: it.
1: You go through the thing. So there are a lot of dark areas.
2: Okay.
1: And I'm guessing, you know, that it wasn't an all the way thing. But again, we don't need the details, okay? We don't need to know what base you got to. We just want to know where.
3: Like how? That's like you go in a boat with like 20 other people.
1: Right.
2: Maybe they shut it down. Do they
1: shut
2: it down?
1: Well, and there are
2: cameras.
1: Like, Disney's got cameras everywhere. Maybe they weren't back then.
2: Yeah.
1: Okay, they're coming in now.
2: Oh, boy.
1: They are coming in. The Peaks Island Library. Jeez. Did you get shushed?
2: My God.
1: The 12th hole at Nonsuch.
2: What?
3: Wow. That's back nine, right? Yeah.
1: Again, we don't need the details.
2: Yeah.
1: Back nine or the front nine? a fire truck. Well, that's that's kind of
2: that's
1: fun.
2: Cool.
3: In uniform, Kel.
2: Yeah, that's pretty cool.
1: In the woods behind Bentley's.
2: Oh.
1: Another fire truck. Wow.
3: Bentley's is the bar down in
2: that's a biker bar.
1: That's
3: Arundel,
1: the biker
3: right?
1: bar.
2: Yeah,
3: Arundel.
2: Yeah.
1: Somehow I don't find that shocking.
3: Wait,
2: no, I'm sure that's a lot of people's stories.
1: There's some misbehavior.
3: That's hard to do. That's like a there's a lot of people.
2: There's a lot of people there. Yeah.
1: Well, if when you go out into the woods,
2: I bet that's
3: a right. But isn't there like a campground right behind it?
2: Yeah.
1: Oh.
2: Yeah, that's a busy that's a busy area.
1: They at least pitched a tent.
3: Yes, they did.
1: Okay, this is fascinating because we don't know your names, but we do see the previous text you sent.
2: Oh.
1: This is insightful. This person texted and said the wildest place that they did it was under a table in a restaurant.
2: What?
1: Now that's
2: get out of here.
1: I imagine that's not. It's not like you both crawled under the table. There was just some roaming hands. Okay.
2: Oh.
1: But even so, the last thing they texted was about going to church. I think you may need to go back.
2: Yeah.
1: Okay, then someone texted, geez, I'm so vanilla. Well, remember, these are wild. This is like not common.
2: Mm-hmm.
1: There's just a lot of people, maybe more than you think.
2: Yeah.
1: Like on a picnic table at a scenic lookout in Yellowstone.
2: Wow.
3: Wow.
1: Back of a bus. Photo booth. Okay, well, I guess you draw the curtain.
2: Yeah.
3: Yeah.
2: Those are tiny.
3: And you don't find
2: and
3: them
2: those
3: too
2: curtains
3: often.
2: Don't
3: that's
2: really
3: like at a wedding or something.
2: Yeah. Those curtains don't really hide anything.
1: In the water on a rock on the Kankamangus Highway.
2: Wow.
3: Oh my gosh.
1: Okay.
3: Water in the water is hard.
2: Yeah, that's not
3: in it the, doesn't work.
2: That's not
3: that
2: safe.
3: Well,
2: that's
1: no,
2: not safe.
1: It's not well
2: you,
1: and
2: you have to get antibiotics for that.
3: Depends on what body of water.
2: Yeah, exactly.
1: Right.
2: Yeah.
3: Oh man.
1: Okay, let's see. Okay, hot tub at a hotel.
2: Antibiotics after.
1: Yeah, again. Just because it's hot doesn't mean
2: it's safe.
1: Sanitary.
2: Yeah.
1: You know,
3: right?
2: Mm-hmm.
1: Riverbank in Eustis.
2: Again.
1: Mm-hmm. Trampoline.
2: Oh.
1: Okay.
2: Wow.
1: Well, that gives you a little extra.
2: Yeah.
1: Extra support.
2: You better stay in rhythm on that one because that can really get. Wow.
1: Yeah.
2: Yeah.
3: Yeah.
2: Yeah. What if one person's bouncing off?
3: What if someone gets, what if one person gets double bounced?
2: Yeah, oh. Right.
3: They end up in the neighbor's
2: yard.
3: You
2: get off rhythm there. That could be.
1: That's how you end up with a kid. bathroom at a wedding, mountain at Joshua Tree, boat. Yeah. Oh, yeah.
3: Yeah.

0: a changing room.
1: This is the same person?
0: Yes.
2: Guy gets around. Wow. Is it a guy or a girl?
0: I don't know.
1: Oh, boy.
0: I don't
1: That's
0: know.
1: A guy.
0: Oh, okay. Someone That's said a stranger's boat in Cancun.
2: Huh.
1: Ooh. That's going to need meds.
0: Yeah.
2: Boat in Cancun.
0: Someone else texted, I was today years old when I found out that you could see our previous texts.
1: Yeah, you can't reveal that info. Surprise!
0: Yeah.
3: The Blake Show with Kelly and Todd. 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
1: Picture yourself in this situation. 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Do you give it to your partner, or do you take it? Or do you turn down the upgrade completely so you can just stay sitting together?
2: Okay.
1: Mm-hmm. That's kind of the three options here. It's The Blake Show with Kelly and Todd on Coast 93.1. And this is something that came up on TikTok. And I will say it came up once in my real life.
3: Oh.
1: And I'll tell you how that all went down. If my tone doesn't tell you enough already.
3: I sense what happened.
2: Yeah.
1: All right. This is something that came up on TikTok. She said that they were traveling. She and her now ex-boyfriend were traveling, and he got upgraded. She was left in economy, and she said it was the beginning of the end of their relationship. Oof. It's not the seat, it's the principle.
2: Oh.
1: Okay?
2: All right.
1: Now, it's because he had earned the points, and it just was because of status, got upgraded. So what would you do? If your partner and you are flying, and one of you is offered an upgrade, do you give it? Do you take it or do you pass so you can both just suffer in economy?
2: I would pass.
1: You would pass?
2: Yep. So
1: and give it to Jay?
2: No. Oh. So I would, well, I would, I don't think he would take it either. I think we would both pass and sit together.
1: Yeah.
2: Yeah.
3: I'd take it. No. I would take it, but
1: and
3: I would
1: give it
3: to
1: Rachel.
3: I would give it to Rachel and I would go visit her in first class and take a few sips off of her free cocktails and things like that. And, you know, and things like that.
1: Yeah.
3: So I would benefit in some way, but not as much as she would be benefiting.
2: Yeah. If we were with the kids, I would give it to, I think we both give it to Riley so she could go, but yeah.
1: Okay. Let me ask a question. I don't know the answer to this cause I'm not fancy enough. If you have a business class ticket or any sort of upgrade ticket and you're flying with your partner, can you swap seats mid-flight if it's a long flight?
3: Oh, that's a good idea.
2: So half and half.
1: Or is that, but no, they might not allow that.
2: Right.
1: You may have to match what's on your ticket.
2: Oh, yeah.
3: Right. That would be good.
1: That would be the compromise.
3: Yeah. Yeah, that'd be awesome.
1: That's probably what I would do.
3: Most of the time I'm on, like if we travel as a family, four, like it's Rachel and the kids and the three, and then I'm across the
1: first class.
2: That's amazing.
3: I'm across in first class.
2: Yeah.
3: No, but I'm across the aisle in the, you know, right on the aisle on the other side. So I'm kind of by myself anyway. Yeah, yeah, I agree with you. Like on the plane itself, you're kind of doing your own thing for the most part.
2: Totally.
1: Yeah.
3: Especially
1: now
3: with their entertainment systems now. Like, I mean, there's movies, like a billion movies that you can watch.
2: Yep.
3: Or you know?
2: Reading or I'm reading or something.
3: Right.
2: Yeah.
1: Yeah.
2: Yeah.
3: So
1: I love that time to be like, Rach, you got to stay with the kids, but I'll suffer alone.
3: The kids really need you.
1: Let me walk up to
3: you're the favorite parent for this.
1: I just got an image of Todd, like some AI video of Todd strutting up the aisle with his champagne.
2: Later, losers.
1: Yeah, so this happened to me. When I was with Kyle, my former partner who passed away, and I know you shouldn't speak ill of the dead, but that jerk left me. Now he had, and it, you know, at the time it was funny. It was not a long flight. Part of why we got to travel, you know, for the in the style that we did and all that was because he had to travel for work a lot. So we had all these points. And, mm-hmm. And we would both get upgraded and everything. But there was one time that he got upgraded and I didn't. And he took it. And I was like, wait, really? And he went right up there. Yeah. He took a selfie of himself in first class. And then aisles back. You could see me.
3: Yeah.
1: Is that Blake back there?
2: Blake, smile.
1: Yeah. No. Oh, interesting. Someone texted, I'm a nurse and a first responder. I was offered an upgrade. Now, I'm 6'6", but I still said no so I could sit with my partner. She forced me to take it, so I had the space. That's I would nice. Rather sit with her, but after she forced me to take it, I did.
2: Yeah, right.
1: Yeah. Well, when you're that tall.
2: Yeah, exactly.
1: Be comfortable. I mean, yeah, because that 6 foot six. Mm-hmm. Someone texted, if we were flying with a kid, I'd offer it to the kid. Get rid of the kid for a couple hours.
2: Yeah, exactly. Get up there.
1: Like Macaulay Culkin up there.
2: Yeah. Have fun.
1: Flying solo.
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4: Mostly clear to start the morning. Plenty of sunshine this afternoon with high temperatures in the mid to upper 60s. For tomorrow, it'll be cooler, high temperatures around 60 degrees, a little more cloud cover around, but still mostly sunny. For Monday, the chance of showers returns as a small disturbance arrives. Scattered showers expected, not too much in terms of rainfall totals. I'm News Center Maine meteorologist Dana Osgood for Coast 93.1.
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Coast 93.1. Good morning. It's Steelzy. It is definitely a two cup of coffee kind of morning, is what I'm trying to say. Who's with me? Anyway,

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2: Hey, what's up? 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
11: Saturday afternoon will be mainly sunny, crisp, and beautiful. Temperatures will top out in the middle and upper 60s for the afternoon. Expect a chilly night to follow for Saturday night. Lows will mainly be in the 30s away from the coastline, around 40 along the coast as we wake up on Sunday. Sunday will still be pretty nice with a good amount of sun. It will be a little cooler with highs in the low 60s for the afternoon. Heading into Monday, we'll bring back a chance for a few scattered showers. Otherwise, it'll be mainly dry with highs in the mid to upper 60s. Chillier air returns.

Zara Larson on Coast 93.1. Good morning, it's Steelzy. Today is the final day for the Cumberland Fair. Let's see what's going on there. Ooh, the pig scramble. Also, the kids' ox bowl. And tonight, fireworks at the Cumberland

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Hey, it's Steelzy. I got friends visiting from Jacksonville, Florida this weekend. Hello, Jeremy. Hi, Ashley. Welcome to Maine. Here's Tame Impala with Loser.

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Coast 93.1, home of the Blake Show with Kelly and Todd, and your chance to win some cash happening Monday morning with Say Our Name. You've got 10 seconds to say Coast 93.1 as many times as you can. We'll pay you for each time you say it. Could be a lot of money if you're a fast talker.

Maine's Coast 93.1 with Steelzy. You know, Role Model and I have something in common. Yeah, that's right. We both lived in Cape Elizabeth for a while. What's up, Pond Cove Elementary? You know what I'm talking about.

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2: When you've got the latest local forecast from News Center Maine.
3: Saturday afternoon will be mainly sunny, crisp, and beautiful. Temperatures will top out in the middle and upper 60s for the afternoon. Expect a chilly night to follow for Saturday night. Lows will mainly be in the 30s away from the coastline, around 40 along the coast as we wake up on Sunday. Sunday will still be pretty nice with a good amount of sun. It will be a little cooler with highs in the low 60s for the afternoon. Heading into Monday, we'll bring back a chance for a few scattered showers. Otherwise, it'll be mainly dry with highs in the mid to upper 60s. Chillier air returns midweek. I'm News Center Maine meteorologist Christian Bridges with your forecast on Coast 93.1.
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Maine's Coast 93.1 with Steelzy and Gracie Abrams. 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
0: 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On a

Son of a bee. I just bit my tongue. Oh, man, that smarts. It's Maine's Ghost 93.1 with Steel Z and new music from Sarah Bareilles. This is Just a Kid. Oh, man, taste blood.

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7: Saturday afternoon will be mainly sunny, crisp, and beautiful. Temperatures will top out in the middle and upper 60s for the afternoon. Expect a chilly night to follow for Saturday night. Lows will mainly be in the 30s away from the coastline, around 40 along the coast as we wake up on Sunday. Sunday will still be pretty nice with a good amount of sun. It will be a little cooler with highs in the low 60s for the afternoon. Heading into Monday, we'll bring back a chance for a few scattered showers. Otherwise, it'll be mainly dry with highs in the mid to upper 60s. Chillier air returns midweek. I'm News Center Maine meteorologist.

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0: 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Today is the final day for the Cumberland Fair. They got fireworks happening tonight. So if you're like, oh, what should we do today?
1: I don't know. Just sit around and do nothing.
0: Go to the fair. New Radicals and Michelle Branch. 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

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Hope you have a great weekend. We'll see you back here on Monday morning on The Blake Show with Kelly and Todd. More chances to say our name and win cash this week. 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

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Hey, it's Steelzy. 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

0: Monday will bring back a chance for a few scattered showers. Otherwise, it'll be mainly dry with highs in the mid to upper 60s. Chillier air returns midweek. I'm News Center Maine meteorologist Christian Bridges with your forecast on Coast 93.1.
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Hey, it's Steelzy. Hope you're having a great weekend. This is Somber for Scarborough. My body isn't ready. It's on Coast 93.1.

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Coast 93.1, are you ready to win some cash? Monday morning on The Blake Show with Kelly and Todd. Say Our Name returns. Got 10 seconds to say Coast 93.1 as many times as you can. We'll pay you each time you say it.

0: 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We're going to pick out a couple more songs and figure out what to talk about. Sit tight. Don't go. It's Maine's Coast.
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Coast 93.1, hope you have a great weekend. We'll see you back here on Monday morning on The Blake Show with Kelly and Todd. More chances to say our name and win cash this week. 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
10: Saturday afternoon will be mainly sunny, crisp, and beautiful. Temperatures will top out in the middle and upper 60s.

60s for the afternoon. Expect a chilly night to follow for Saturday night. Lows will mainly be in the 30s away from the coastline, around 40 along the coast as we wake up on Sunday. Sunday will still be pretty nice with a good amount of sun. It will be a little cooler with highs in the low 60s.

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1: Okay, so apparently Boston is the best smelling city in America. Hey, what's up? It's Tarsetti on Coast 93.1. I don't think of Boston as particularly smelling great, but maybe that's because we're from Maine, where things truly smell great. We've got plenty of nature and great air quality. But according to a new survey, I guess Boston smells better than other metro areas. That's the important distinction here. And other cities probably just smell a lot worse. New Radicals, Michelle Branch now. You're on.

Source 93.1. Hope you have a great weekend. We'll see you back here on Monday morning on The Blake Show with Kelly and Todd. More chances to say our name and win cash this week. Plus this topic, we'll call it, Surprise, It's a Prenup. It's Monday morning around 7:45 on The Blake Show.

0: The Blake Show with Kelly and Todd on Coast 93.1. If you missed just a minute, you may have missed this.
1: Kelly and I had a moment where I was like, oh God, we're a little too close. And it's, I don't know if it's sibling-like or motherly, but Kelly was picking toothpaste off my face.
2: Oh. Oh, well, you know. We were about to go on TV, and you had a big glob of toothpaste on your face.
3: Oh, really?
2: I actually didn't skip a beat. I was like, oh, hold on.
1: Yeah.
2: I almost licked my finger.
1: I know. It was one.
3: That would have been gross.
1: One step short.
3: You needed some saliva.
2: Well, listen, it wouldn't come out. Finger. I would have. If it was just you and I, I'd have been like, listen, I'm just going to do it. It's fine.
1: And you know what's messed up is I would have been like, oh, thanks.
2: 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Yeah.
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8: Saturday afternoon will be mainly sunny, crisp, and beautiful. Temperatures will top out in the middle and upper 60s for the afternoon. Expect a chilly night to follow for Saturday night. Lows will mainly be in the 30s away from the coastline, around 40 along the coast as we wake up on Sunday. Sunday will still be pretty nice with a good amount of sun. It will be a little cooler with highs in the low 60s for the afternoon. Heading into Monday, we'll bring back a chance for a few scattered showers. Otherwise, it'll be mainly dry with highs in the mid to upper 60s. Chillier air returns midweek. I'm News Center Maine meteorologist Christian Bridges with your forecast on Coast 93.1.
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All right, so last weekend was a washout, and Mother Nature is making it up to us. Hey, it's Tarcetti on Coast 93.1 on this gorgeous fall weekend, the first weekend of October. Happy spooky season with Dominic Fike now on Coast 93.1. 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

Man, the production on the tours these days is crazy, and Olivia Rodrigo is no exception. That was her with Drop Dead on Coast 93.1. Just kicked off her tour last week, and there's rain indoors during her arena tour.

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Coast 93.1. Hope you have a great weekend. We'll see you back here on Monday morning on The Blake Show with Kelly and Todd. More chances to say our name and win cash this week. Plus this topic, we'll call it, surprise, it's a prenup. That's Monday morning around 7:45.

Maine's Coast 93.1. All right, Patriots Nation, how are we feeling about the game tomorrow? Yeah, we feeling anything at all? Oh man, tough week to play the Bills. Drake May probably playing as bad as he's played his entire career, and he's injured. And well, maybe this will be a surprise win. That.

Main's Coast 93.1. What's good? It's Tarcetti, and excited to play some new stuff for you right now. This one is from Ash. It's called Stop the Wedding. I like it a lot. What do you think? New stuff from Ash on Coast.

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3: Coast 93.1, who needs a weather app when you've got the latest local forecast from News Center Maine?
9: Saturday afternoon will be mainly sunny, crisp, and beautiful. Temperatures will top out in the middle and upper 60s for

the afternoon. Expect a chilly night to follow for Saturday night. Lows will mainly be in the 30s away from the coastline, around 40 along the coast as we wake up on Sunday. Sunday will still be pretty nice with a good amount of sun. It will be a little cooler with highs in the low 60s for the afternoon. Heading into Monday, we'll bring back a chance for a few scattered showers. Otherwise, it'll be mainly dry with highs in the mid to

Mates Coast, 93-1. So I'm still reeling about the terrible showing from the Red Sox against the Yankees. We didn't need to win the series, but we just didn't need to get spanked two games like that. Now, we just all root against the Yankees here on Coast.

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Maine's Coast, 93.1. Home of the Blake Show with Kelly and Todd. What's up? It's Tarsetti on a gorgeous Saturday evening. Happy October. Happy weekend. Are you starting to make Halloween plans yet this year? You know it's a Saturday this year, Halloween. So you

Coast 93.1. Hope you have a great weekend. We'll see you back here on Monday morning on The Blake Show with Kelly and Todd. More chances to say our name and win cash this week. Plus this topic, we'll call it, surprise, it's a prenup. That's Monday morning around 7:45 on The Blake Show. Hi.

Lake Show in the morning. Hit music all day. Hey, what's up? It's Tarsetti with you now here on Maine's Coast 93.1. And this one's hard not to stomp clap to. It's Cameron Whitcomb, Kingdom of Fear. You're on Coast.

Coast 93.1. So you can't believe every survey you've ever read, but I saw a survey that said metal is Maine's favorite genre and Sleep Theory is Maine's favorite artist in that genre. So if you believe the survey, here's Maine's most listened to band, Sleep Theory, on Coast 93.1.

0: 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If you missed just a minute, you may have missed this.
1: Tattoos of your ex's name. This text just came in. It says, my boyfriend has a tattoo of his ex. Okay. He's supposed to get it covered. He hasn't. We've been together for 5 years.
2: What?
1: 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It's been 5 years. Okay.
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3: Saturday night will be chilly and clear with low temperatures around 40 along the coast with 30s expected across the interior. Could be some frost as we wake up on Sunday morning. Sunday will be a pleasant day with high temperatures in the lower 60s with a mix of sun and clouds for the afternoon. We'll then warm things up a little bit for Monday with a chance for showers returning during Monday afternoon. Highs will be in the middle and upper 60s. Much chillier air then arrives for Tuesday. Highs will only be in the 50s, and many will see their first freeze of the season Tuesday night. I'm News Center Maine meteorologist Christian Bridges with your forecast on Coast 93.1.
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1: Coast 93.1, Coast 93.1, Coast 93.1. Can you do it? Can you say Coast fast? Hey, what's up? It's Tarcetti. And yes, Say Our Name is back. Where have you been? You haven't heard? It's all anyone's talking about. Say Our Name and win cash. One grand prize winner is getting $1,000 thanks to our friends at Town & Country Federal Credit Union and 207 Plumbing & Heating. 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

Good evening, South Portland. Hey, how are you? It is Tarsetti with you into the 6 o'clock hour now on a gorgeous Saturday evening. You're on Maine's Coast 93.1, home of the Blake Show with Kelly and Todd. Here's Dominic Fike.

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8: They say the holy water's watered down, and this town's lost its faith. 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Oh my, my, oh my, my love, I take one look at you, you're taking me out.

Sabrina Carpenter here on Maine's Coast 93.1. If you want to contact her for a collab, DM her directly. Apparently her team doesn't get back very fast. That according to Madonna at the VMAs last weekend, of course. Noah Kahan now, you're on Maine's Coast 93.1.

Coast 93.1. Hope you have a great weekend. We'll see you back here on Monday morning on The Blake Show with Kelly and Todd. More chances to say our name and win cash this week. Plus this topic, we'll call it, surprise, it's a prenup. It's Monday morning around 7:45 on The Blake Show.

Coast's 93.1. Remember The Calling back from the 90s? Well, they are back in the 2020s now with, well, some good new music. 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
7: Saturday night will be chilly and clear with low temperatures around 40 along the coast, with 30s expected across the interior. Could be some frost as we wake up on Sunday morning. Sunday will be a pleasant day with high temperatures in the lower 60s with a mix of sun and clouds for the afternoon. We'll then warm things up a little bit for Monday with a chance for showers returning during Monday afternoon. Highs will be in the middle and upper 60s. Much chillier air then arrives for Tuesday. Highs will only be in the 50s, and many will see their first freeze of the season Tuesday night. I'm News Center Maine meteorologist Christian Bridges with your forecast on Coast 93.1.
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Maine's Coast, 93.1, home of the Blake Show with Kelly and Todd. What's up? It's Tarsetti. Or at least it was. That is it for me. Off to enjoy my evening. I certainly hope you do the same. It's Saturday night. Time to have some fun. Or at least relax in a fun way.

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0: Surprise! It isn't Liz. My name's Nate. I'm going to be taking you guys the rest of your Saturday night right here on Maine's Coast 93.1. Let's kick things off with some Gracie Abrams, shall we?
1: On the crack

Maine's Coast 93.1, home of The Blake Show in the morning. Hit music all day long. Got a new one right there from Rosé. New trick. And speaking of Rosé, you guys ever had Rosé cider? I think they serve it at the Jewel Box out on Congress Street, downtown Portland. It's really, really good. You guys got to try it out sometime. I think Allagash does one of those as well. It might be the same one. Don't quote me on that. And regardless, really, really good stuff, especially if you're into hard cider like I am. You really got to try that stuff out. Hits the spot. You got to take my word for it. Please, please take my word for it.

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1: 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And we play your hit music all day, and we've got more of that next.
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Maine's Coast 93.1, Blake, Kelly, and Todd in the morning. Hit music all the live long day. That one right here from Olivia Rodrigo, Drop Dead. Check it.

Maine's Coast 93.1. Hey, in case you didn't know, you can actually call us or text us anytime. It's really, really simple. It's actually the same number, makes it really convenient right there. 79 Coast, that's 207-792-6278. Here's Tame Impala.

Coast 93.1. Hope you have a great weekend. We'll see you back here on Monday morning on The Blake Show with Kelly and Todd. More chances to say our name and win cash this week. Plus this topic, we'll call it, Surprise, It's a Prenup. That's Monday morning around 7:45.

Maine's Coast 93.1, Blake, Kelly, and Todd in the morning. Hit music all day long. Going right here from Rain's Roses All Over. Not this time of year, but like some other times.

0: 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If you missed just a minute, you may have missed this.
1: This is a funny question. 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
0: Coast 93.1, who needs a weather app when you've got the latest local forecast from News Center Maine?
8: Saturday night will be chilly and clear with low temperatures around 40 along the coast with 30s expected across the interior. Could be some frost as we wake up on Sunday morning. Sunday will be a pleasant day with high temperatures in the lower 60s with a mix of sun and clouds for the afternoon. We'll then warm things up a little bit for Monday with a chance for showers returning during Monday afternoon. Highs will be in the middle and upper 60s. Much chillier air than arrives for Tuesday. Highs will only be in the 50s, and many will see their first freeze of the season Tuesday night. I'm News Center Maine meteorologist Christian Bridges with your forecast on Coast 93.1.
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